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0: Except one who snatches some words by theft, but they are pursued by a burning flame, piercing in brightness.
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0: Then inquire of them, O Muhammad, are they a stronger or more difficult creation, or those others we have created? Indeed, we created men from sticky clay. But you wonder while they mock.
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0: 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And our forefathers as well?
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0: Say, yes, and you will be rendered contemptible.

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1: وقالوا يا ويلنا هذا يوم الدين.
0: They will say, Oh woe to us, this is the day of recompense.

0: They will be told, this is the day of judgment which you used to deny.
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0: The angels will be ordered, gather those who committed wrong, their kinds, and what they used to worship.

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0: And stop them. Indeed, they are to be questioned.
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0: They will be asked, what is wrong with you? Why do you not help each other?
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0: But they, that day, are in surrender.

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0: The oppressors will say, rather, you yourselves were not believers.

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0: 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Indeed, we were deviators.

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0: On thrones facing one another.
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0: There will be circulated among them a cup of wine from a flowing spring.
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0: As if they were delicate eggs, well protected.

0: A speaker among them will say, Indeed, I had a companion on earth.
1: يقول أئنك لمن المصدقين
0: Who would say, Are you indeed of those who believe?

0: that when we have died and become dust and bones, we will indeed be recompensed.
1: قال هل أنتم مطلعون؟
0: He will say, would you care to look?
1: فاطلع فرآه في سواء
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1: بسم الله الرحمن الرحيم
0: In the name of Allah, the entirely merciful, the especially merciful.
1: حميم
0: حميم
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0: This is a revelation from the entirely merciful, the especially merciful.

0: A book whose verses have been detailed. 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
1: بَشِيرًا وَنَذِيرًا فَأَعْرَضَ أَكْثَرُهُمْ فَهُمْ لَا يَسْمَعُونَ.
0: As a giver of good tidings and a warner, but most of them turn away, so they do not hear.

And they say, our hearts are within coverings from that to which you invite us, and in our ears is deafness, and between us and you is a partition. So work, indeed we are working.

0: Say, O Muhammad, I am only a man like you, to whom it has been revealed that your God is but one God. So take a straight course to Him and seek His forgiveness. And woe to those who associate others with Allah.
1: الذين لا يؤتون الزكاة وهم بالآخرة هم كافرون.
0: Those who do not give zakah, and in the hereafter they are disbelievers.
1: إن الذين آمنوا وعملوا الصالحات لهم أجر غير ممنون.
0: Indeed, those who believe and do righteous deeds, for them is the reward uninterrupted.

And he placed on the earth firmly set mountains over its surface. And he blessed it and determined therein its creatures' sustenance in 4 days without distinction, for the information of those who ask.

Then he directed himself to the heaven while it was smoke, and said to it and to the earth, "Come into being, willingly or by compulsion." They said, "We have come willingly."

And he completed them as 7 heavens within 2 days, and inspired in each heaven its command. And we adorned the nearest heaven with lamps and as protection. That is the determination of the exalted in might, the knowing.

But if they turn away, then say, I have warned you of a thunderbolt, like the thunderbolt that struck Ad and Thamud.

That occurred when the messengers had come to them before them and after them, saying, "Worship not except Allah." They said, "If our Lord had willed, He would have sent down the angels. So indeed we, in that with which you have been sent, are disbelievers."

As for Ad, they were arrogant upon the earth without right, and said, Who is greater than us in strength? Did they not consider that Allah, who created them, was greater than them in strength? But they were rejecting our signs.

So we sent upon them a screaming wind during days of misfortune to make them taste the punishment of disgrace in the worldly life. But the punishment of the hereafter is more disgracing, and they will not be helped.

0: And as for Thamud, we guided them, but they preferred blindness over guidance. So the thunderbolt of humiliating punishment seized them for what they used to earn.
1: وَنَجَّيْنَا الَّذِينَ آمَنُوا وَكَانُوا يَتَّقُونَ
0: And we saved those who believed and used to fear Allah.

And mention, O Muhammad, the day when the enemies of Allah will be gathered to the fire while they are driven, assembled in rows.

0: Until when they reach it, their hearing and their eyes and their skins will testify against them of what they used to do.
1: وَقَالُوا لِجُلُودِهِمْ لِمَ شَهِدْتُمْ

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1: And they will say to their skins, why have you testified against us? They will say, we were made to speak by Allah, who has made everything speak, and He created you the first time, and to Him you are returned.

And you were not covering yourselves, lest your hearing testify against you, or your sight, or your skins. But you assumed that Allah does not know much of what you do.

So even if they are patient, the fire is a residence for them. And if they ask to appease Allah, they will not be of those who are allowed to appease.

And we appointed for them companions, who made attractive to them what was before them, what was behind them of sin. And the word has come into effect upon them, among nations which had passed on before them of jinn and men. Indeed, they all were losers.

0: And those who disbelieve say, do not listen to this Quran and speak noisily during the recitation of it, that perhaps you will overcome.
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7: Bismillahir Rahmanir Rahim.
0: In the name of Allah, the entirely merciful, the especially merciful.
7: Alif.

0: Alif, Lam, Ra. This is a book which we have revealed to you, O Muhammad, that you might bring mankind out of darknesses into the light by permission of their Lord, to the path of the exalted in might, the praiseworthy.
1: الله الذي له ما في السماوات وما في الأرض وويل للكافرين من عذاب شديد.
0: Allah, to whom belongs whatever is in the heavens and whatever is on the earth, and woe to the disbelievers from a severe punishment.

The ones who prefer the worldly life over the hereafter and avert people from the way of Allah, seeking to make it seem deviant, those are in extreme error.

And we did not send any messenger except speaking in the language of his people to state clearly for them. And Allah sends astray thereby whom he wills and guides whom he wills. And he is the exalted in might, the wise.

And we certainly sent Moses with our signs, saying, Bring out your people from darknesses into the light and remind them of the days of Allah. Indeed, in that are signs for everyone patient and grateful.

And recall, O children of Israel, when Moses said to his people, Remember the favor of Allah upon you when he saved you from the people of Pharaoh, who were afflicting you with the worst torment and were slaughtering your newborn sons and keeping your females alive. And in that was a great trial from your Lord.

And remember when your Lord proclaimed, "If you are grateful, I will surely increase you in favor. But if you deny, indeed my punishment is severe."

And Moses said, if you should disbelieve, you and whoever is on the earth entirely, indeed, Allah is free of need and praiseworthy.

Has there not reached you the news of those before you, the people of Noah, and Ad, and Thamud, and those after them? No one knows them but Allah. Their messengers brought them clear proofs, but they returned their hands to their mouths and said, "Indeed, we disbelieve in that with which you have been sent, and indeed we are about that to which you invite us in disquieting doubt."

Their messenger said, "Can there be doubt about Allah, creator of the heavens and earth? He invites you that he may forgive you of your sins, and he delays you your death for a specified term." They said, "You are not but men like us who wish to avert us from what our fathers were worshipping. So bring us a clear authority."

Their messenger said to them, "We are only men like you, but Allah confers favor upon whom He wills of His servants. It has never been for us to bring you evidence except by permission of Allah. And upon Allah, let the believers rely."

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And we will surely be patient against whatever harm you should cause us. And upon Allah, let those who would rely, indeed rely.

And those who disbelieved said to their messengers, "We will surely drive you out of our land, or you must return to our religion." So their Lord inspired to them, "We will surely destroy the wrongdoers."

0: And we will surely cause you to dwell in the land after them. That is for he who fears my position and fears my threat.
1: وَاسْتَفْتَحُوا وَخَابَ كُلُّ جَبَّارٍ عَنِيدٍ.
0: And they requested victory from Allah, and disappointed, therefore, was every obstinate tyrant.

He will gulp it, but will be hardly able to swallow it. And death will come to him from everywhere, but he is not to die. And before him is a massive punishment.

The example of those who disbelieve in their Lord is that their deeds are like ashes which the wind blows forcefully on a stormy day. They are unable to keep from what they earned a single thing. That is what is extreme error.

0: Have you not seen that Allah created the heavens and the earth in truth? If He wills, He can do away with you and produce a new creation.
1: وَمَا ذَٰلِكَ عَلَى اللَّهِ بِعَزِيزٍ
0: And that is not difficult for Allah.

0: And they will come out for judgment before Allah altogether. And the weak will say to those who were arrogant, "Indeed, we were your followers. So can you avail us anything against the punishment of Allah?" They will say, "If Allah had guided us, we would have guided you. It is all the same for us whether we show intolerance or are patient. There is for us no place of escape."
1: Location.
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2: in Dubai.

0: In the name of Allah, the entirely merciful, the especially merciful.
1: الحمد لله الذي له ما في السماوات وما في الأرض وله الحمد في الآخرة وهو الحكيم الخبير.
0: All praise is due to Allah, to whom belongs whatever is in the heavens and whatever is in the earth, and to him belongs all praise in the hereafter, and he is the wise, the acquainted.

He knows what penetrates into the earth and what emerges from it, and what descends from the heaven and what ascends therein. And He is the Merciful, the Forgiving.

But those who disbelieve say, the hour will not come to us. Say, yes, by my Lord, it will surely come to you. Allah is the knower of the unseen. Not absent from him is an atom's weight within the heavens or within the earth, or what is smaller than that or greater, except that it is in a clear register.

But those who disbelieve say, shall we direct you to a man who will inform you that when you have disintegrated in complete disintegration, you will then be recreated in a new creation?

0: Has he invented about Allah a lie, or is there in him madness? Rather, they who do not believe in the hereafter will be in the punishment and are in extreme error.
1: أَفَلَمْ يَرَوْا إِلَى مَا بَيْنَ أَيْدِيهِمْ وَمَا خَلْفَهُمْ

Then do they not look at what is before them and what is behind them of the heaven and earth? If we should will, we could cause the earth to swallow them, or could let fall upon them fragments from the sky. Indeed, in that is a sign for every servant turning back to Allah.

And we certainly gave David from us bounty. We said, O mountains, repeat our praises with him, and the birds as well. And we made pliable for him iron

0: commanding him, "Make full coats of mail and calculate precisely the links, and work all of you righteousness. Indeed, I, of what you do, am seeing."
1: ولسليمان الريح غدوها شهر ورواحها شهر وأسلنا له عين القطر.

And to Solomon we subjected the wind. Its morning journey was that of a month, and its afternoon journey was that of a month. And we made flow for him a spring of liquid copper. And among the jinn were those who worked for him by the permission of his Lord. And whoever deviated among them from our command, we will make him taste of the punishment of the blaze.

They made for him what he willed of elevated chambers, statues, bowls like reservoirs, and stationary kettles. We said, "Work, O family of David, in gratitude, and few of my servants are grateful."

Nothing indicated to the jinn his death except a creature of the earth eating his staff. But when he fell, it became clear to the jinn that if they had known the unseen, they would not have remained in humiliating punishment.

There was for the tribe of Sabath in their dwelling place a sign, two fields of gardens on the right and on the left. They were told, eat from the provisions of your Lord and be grateful to Him. A good land have you, and a forgiving Lord.

0: ذواتي أكل خمط وأثل وشيء من سدر قليل.
1: But they turned away refusing. So we sent upon them the flood of the dam, and we replaced their two fields of gardens with gardens of bitter fruit, tamarisks, and something of sparse lote trees.

And we placed between them and the cities which we had blessed many visible cities. And we determined between them the distances of journey, saying, travel between them by night or by day in safety.

But insolently they said, Our Lord, lengthen the distance between our journeys, and wronged themselves. So we made them narrations, and dispersed them in total dispersion. Indeed, in that are signs for everyone, patient and grateful.

And he had over them no authority, except it was decreed that we might make evident who believes in the hereafter, from who is thereof in doubt. And your Lord, over all things, is guardian.

Say, O Muhammad, invoke those you claim as deities besides Allah. They do not possess an atom's weight of ability in the heavens or on the earth, and they do not have therein any partnership with Him, nor is there for Him from among them any assistant.

And intercession does not benefit with him except for one whom he permits. And those wait until, when terror is removed from their hearts, they will say to one another, "What has your Lord said?" They will say, "The truth." And he is the Most High, the Grand.

0: آمين.
1: تنزيل الكتاب لا ريب فيه من رب العالمين.
0: This is the revelation of the book about which there is no doubt from the Lord of the worlds.

0: moon?
1: Or do they say, he invented it? Rather, it is the truth from your Lord, O Muhammad, that you may warn a people to whom no warner has come before you, so perhaps they will be guided.

It is Allah who created the heavens and the earth and whatever is between them in 6 days. Then He established Himself above the throne. You have not besides Him any protector or any intercessor. So will you not be reminded?

0: He arranges each matter from the heaven to the earth. Then it will ascend to him in a day, the extent of which is 1,000 years of those which you count.
1: ذَلِكَ عَالِمُ الْغَيْبِ وَالشَّهَادَةِ الْعَزِيزُ الرَّحِيمُ
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0: Who perfected everything which he created, and began the creation of man from clay.

Then he proportioned him and breathed into him from his created soul and made for you hearing and vision and hearts. Little are you grateful.

And they say, when we are lost within the earth, will we indeed be recreated in a new creation? Rather, they are, in the matter of the meeting with their Lord, disbelievers.

If you could but see when the criminals are hanging their heads before their Lord, saying, Our Lord, we have seen and heard, so return us to the world. We will work righteousness. Indeed, we are now certain.

And if we had willed, we could have given every soul its guidance. But the word from me will come into effect that I will surely fill hell with jinn and people all together.

So taste punishment because you forgot the meeting of this, your day. Indeed, we have accordingly forgotten you. And taste the punishment of eternity for what you used to do.

Only those believe in our verses who, when they are reminded by them, fall down in prostration and exalt Allah with praise of their Lord, and they are not arrogant.

They arise from their beds. They supplicate their Lord in fear and aspiration. And from what we have provided them, they spend.

But as for those who defiantly disobeyed, their refuge is the fire. Every time they wish to emerge from it, they will be returned to it while it is said to them, "Taste the punishment of the fire which you used to deny."

And who is more unjust than one who is reminded of the verses of his Lord, then he turns away from them? Indeed, we, from the criminals, will take retribution.

And we certainly gave Moses the scripture, so do not be in doubt over his meeting. And we made the Torah guidance for the children of Israel.

Has it not become clear to them how many generations we destroyed before them as they walk among their dwellings? Indeed, in that are signs. Then do they not hear?

0: Have they not seen that we drive the water in clouds to barren land, and bring forth thereby crops from which their livestock eat, and they themselves? Then do they not see?
1: وَيَقُولُونَ مَتَى هَذَا الْفَتْحُ إِن كُنْتُمْ صَادِقِينَ
0: And they say, when will be this conquest, if you should be truthful?

0: Say, O Muhammad, on the day of conquest, the belief of those who had disbelieved will not benefit them, nor will they be reprieved.
1: فَأَعْرِضْ عَنْهُمْ وَانْتَظِرْ إِنَّهُمْ مُنْتَظِرُونَ
0: So turn away from them and wait. Indeed, they are waiting.
1: بسم الله الرحمن الرحيم
0: In the name of Allah, the entirely merciful, the especially merciful.

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3: Bismillahir Rahmanir Rahim.
0: In the name of Allah, the entirely merciful, the especially merciful.
3: Yasin.
0: Yasin.
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0: By the wise Quran.
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0: Indeed you, O Muhammad, are from among the messengers.
3: على صراط مستقيم.
0: On a straight path.
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0: This is a revelation of the exalted in might, the merciful.

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0: فبشره بمغفرة وأجر كريم.
1: You can only warn one who follows the message and fears the most merciful unseen. So give him good tidings of forgiveness and noble reward.

Indeed, it is we who bring the dead to life and record what they have put forth and what they left behind, and all things we have enumerated in a clear register.

When we sent to them two, but they denied them. So we strengthened them with a third, and they said, Indeed, we are messengers to you.

0: They said, "Our Lord knows that we are messengers to you."
1: وَمَا عَلَيْنَا إِلَّا الْبَلَاغُ الْمُبِينُ
0: And we are not responsible except for clear notification.
1: قَالُوا

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0: Follow those who do not ask of you any payment, and they are rightly guided.
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0: And why should I not worship He who created me, and to whom you will be returned?

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While if the Most Merciful intends for me some adversity, their intercession will not avail me at all, nor can they save me.

0: Indeed, I have believed in your Lord, so listen to me.
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0: It was said, enter paradise. He said, I wish my people could know.
1: بما غفر لي ربي وجعلني من المكرمين.
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1: إن كانت إلا صيحة واحدة فإذا هم خامدون.
0: It was not but one shout, and immediately they were extinguished.
1: يا حسرة على

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0: And the moon, we have determined for it phases, until it returns, appearing like the old date stalk.

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0: And a sign for them is that we carried their forefathers in a laden ship.
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0: And we created for them from the likes of it that which they ride.
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0: And if we should will, we could drown them. Then no one responded to the cry.
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1: Bismillahirrahmanirrahim.
0: In the name of Allah, the entirely merciful, the especially merciful.

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We have not assigned to any before this name.

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1: An angel said, thus it will be. Your Lord says, it is easy for me, for I created you before while you were nothing.

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He said, "Your sign is that you will not speak to the people for 3 nights, being sound."

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0: 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And we gave him judgment while yet a boy.
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0: And peace be upon him the day he was born, and the day he dies, and the day he is raised alive.

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Then we sent to her our angel, and he represented himself to her as a well-proportioned man.

0: Dunya.
1: 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Your Lord says, it is easy for me, and we will make him a sign to the people and a mercy from us, and it is a matter already decreed.
0: فحملته فانتبذت به مكانا قصيا.
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0: Then she brought him to her people, carrying him. They said, O Mary, you have certainly done a thing unprecedented.
1: Yeah.

So she pointed to him. They said, how can we speak to one who is in the cradle, a child? Jesus said, indeed, I am the servant of Allah. He has given me the scripture and made me a prophet.

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0: That is Jesus, the son of Mary, the word of truth about which they are in dispute.

0: moon.
1: It is not befitting for Allah to take a son. Exalted is He. When He decrees an affair, He only says to it, be, and it is.

Then the factions differed concerning Jesus from among them. So woe to those who disbelieved from a scene of a tremendous day. أسمع بهم وأبصر.

0: بسم الله الرحمن الرحيم.
1: In the name of Allah, the entirely merciful, the especially merciful.
0: صاد والقرآن ذي الذكر.
1: صاد, by the Quran containing reminder.
0: بل الذين كفروا في عزة وشقاق.
1: But those who disbelieve are in pride and dissension.

And the eminent among them went forth, saying, Continue, and be patient over the defense of your gods. Indeed, this is a thing intended.

Has the message been revealed to him out of all of us? Rather, they are in doubt about my message. Rather, they have not yet tasted my punishment.

0: Or is theirs the dominion of the heavens and the earth and what is between them? Then let them ascend through any ways of access.
1: جُنْدٌ مَا هُنَالِكَ مَهْزُومٌ مِنَ الْأَحْزَابِ.
0: They are but soldiers who will be defeated there among the companies of disbelievers.
1: كَذَّبَتْ قَبْلَهُمْ

0: 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For it there will be no delay.
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0: And they say, Our Lord, hasten for us our share of the punishment before the day of account.

Be patient over what they say, and remember our servant David, the possessor of strength. Indeed, he was one who repeatedly turned back to Allah.

0: Indeed, we subjected the mountains to praise with him, exalting Allah in the late afternoon and after sunrise.
1: والطير محشورة كل له أواب.
0: And the birds were assembled, all with him repeating praises.
1: وشددنا ملكه وآتيناه الحكمة وفصل الخطاب.
0: And we strengthened his kingdom and gave him wisdom and discernment in speech.
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0: And has there come to you the news of the adversaries when they climbed over the wall of his prayer chamber?

When they entered upon David, and he was alarmed by them, they said, "Fear not, we are two adversaries, one of whom has wronged the other. So judge between us with truth, and do not exceed it, and guide us to the sound path."

Indeed, this, my brother, has 99 ewes, and I have one ewe. So he said, entrust her to me, and he overpowered me in speech.

David said, "He has certainly wronged you in demanding your ewe in addition to his ewes. And indeed, many associates oppress one another, except for those who believe and do righteous deeds, and few are they." And David became certain that we had tried him, and he asked forgiveness of his Lord, and fell down bowing in prostration, and turned in repentance to Allah.

We said, O David, indeed we have made you a successor upon the earth. So judge between the people in truth, and do not follow your own desire, as it will lead you astray from the way of Allah. Indeed, those who go astray from the way of Allah will have a severe punishment for having forgotten the day of account.

And we did not create the heaven and the earth and that between them aimlessly. That is the assumption of those who disbelieve. So woe to those who disbelieve from the fire.

This is a blessed book which we have revealed to you, O Muhammad, that they might reflect upon its verses, and that those of understanding would be reminded.

0: And to David we gave Solomon, an excellent servant. Indeed, he was one repeatedly turning back to Allah.
1: إِذْ عُرِضَ عَلَيْهِ بِالْعَشِيِّ الصَّافِنَاتُ الْجِيَادِ.
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0: He said, return them to me, and set about striking their legs and necks.

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Indeed, you are the bestower."

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0: In the name of Allah, the entirely merciful, the especially merciful.

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0: These are verses of the wise book.
1: هدى ورحمة للمحسنين.
0: As guidance and mercy for the doers of good.

And of the people is he who buys the amusement of speech to mislead others from the way of Allah without knowledge, and who takes it in ridicule. Those will have a humiliating punishment.

And when our verses are recited to him, he turns away arrogantly as if he had not heard them, as if there was in his ears deafness. So give him tidings of the painful punishment.

0: wherein they abide eternally. It is the promise of Allah, which is truth, and He is the exalted in might, the wise.
1: خلق السماوات بغير عمد ترونها وألقى في الأرض رواسي

He created the heavens without pillars that you see, and has cast into the earth firmly set mountains, lest it should shift with you, and dispersed therein from every creature. And we sent down rain from the sky, and made grow therein plants of every noble kind.

This is the creation of Allah. So show me what those other than Him have created. Rather, the wrongdoers are in clear error.

And we had certainly given Luqman wisdom and said, be grateful to Allah. And whoever is grateful for the benefit of himself. And whoever denies his favor, then indeed Allah is free of need and praiseworthy.

And mention, O Muhammad, when Luqman said to his son while he was instructing him, O my son, do not associate anything with Allah. Indeed, association with him is great injustice.

And we have enjoined upon man care for his parents. His mother carried him, increasing her in weakness upon weakness, and his weaning is in 2 years. Be grateful to me and to your parents. To me is the final destination.

But if they endeavor to make you associate with me that of which you have no knowledge, do not obey them, but accompany them in this world with appropriate kindness, and follow the way of those who turn back to me in repentance. Then to me will be your return, and I will inform you about what you used to do.

And Luqman said, O my son, indeed, if a wrong should be the weight of a mustard seed, and should be within a rock or anywhere in the heavens or in the earth, Allah will bring it forth. Indeed, Allah is subtle and acquainted.

O my son, establish prayer, enjoin what is right, forbid what is wrong, and be patient over what befalls you. Indeed, all that is of the matters requiring determination.

And do not turn your cheek in contempt toward people, and do not walk through the earth exultantly. Indeed, Allah does not like everyone self-deluded and boastful.

Do you not see that Allah has made subject to you whatever is in the heavens and whatever is in the earth, and amply bestowed upon you His favors, both apparent and unapparent? But of the people is he who disputes about Allah without knowledge or guidance or an enlightening book from Him.

And when it is said to them, follow what Allah has revealed, they say, rather, we will follow that upon which we found our fathers. Even if Satan was inviting them to the punishment of the blaze,

And whoever submits his face to Allah while he is a doer of good, then he has grasped the most trustworthy handhold. And to Allah will be the outcome of all matters.

0: And whoever has disbelieved, let not his disbelief grieve you. To us is their return, and we will inform them of what they did. Indeed, Allah is knowing of that within the breasts.
1: نُمَتِّعُهُمْ قَلِيلًا ثُمَّ نَضْطَرُّهُمْ إِلَىٰ عَذَابٍ غَلِيظٍ.
0: We grant them enjoyment for a little, then we will force them to a massive punishment.
1: وَلَا

And if you asked them, who created the heavens and earth, they would surely say, Allah. Say, all praise is due to Allah, but most of them do not know.

And if whatever trees upon the earth were pens, and the sea was ink, replenished thereafter by seven more seas, the words of Allah would not be exhausted. Indeed, Allah is exalted in might and wise.

He to whom belongs the dominion of the heavens and the earth, and who has not taken a son, and has not had a partner in dominion, and has created each thing, and determined it with precise determination.

But they have taken besides him gods which create nothing, while they are created, and possess not for themselves any harm or benefit, and possess not power to cause death or life or resurrection.

And those who disbelieve say, "This Quran is not except a falsehood he invented, and another people assisted him in it." But they have committed an injustice and a lie.

0: Say, O Muhammad, it has been revealed by He who knows every secret within the heavens and the earth. Indeed, He is ever forgiving and merciful.
1: وَقَالُوا مَا لِهَذَا الرَّسُولِ

And they say, "What is this messenger that eats food and walks in the markets? Why was there not sent down to him an angel so he would be with him a warner?"

Or why is not a treasure presented to him from heaven? Or does he not have a garden from which he eats? And the wrongdoers say, You follow not what a man affected by magic.

0: Look how they strike for you comparisons, but they have strayed, so they cannot find a way.
1: تبارك الذي إن شاء جعل

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1: Blessed is he who, if he willed, could have made for you something better than that. Gardens beneath which rivers flow, and could make for you palaces.
0: بل كذبوا بالساعة وأعتدنا لمن كذب بالساعة سعيرا.
1: But they have denied the hour, and we have prepared for those who deny the hour a blaze. إذا

0: And mention the day he will gather them, and that which they worship besides Allah, and will say, Did you mislead these, my servants, or did they themselves stray from the way?
1: Well,

They will say, "Exalted are you. It was not for us to take besides you any allies, but you provided comforts for them and their fathers until they forgot the message and became a people ruined."

So they will deny you, disbelievers, in what you say, and you cannot avert punishment or find hell. And whoever commits injustice among you, we will make him taste a great punishment.

And we did not send before you, O Muhammad, any of the messengers except that they ate food and walked in the markets. And we have made some of you people as trial for others. Will you have patience? And ever is your Lord seeing.

0: لقد استكبروا في أنفسهم وعتوا عتوا كبيرا.
1: And those who do not expect the meeting with us say, why were not angels sent down to us? Or why do we not see our Lord? They have certainly become arrogant within themselves and become insolent with great insolence.

the day they see the angels. No good tidings will there be that day for the criminals. And the angels will say, prevented and inaccessible.

0: And we will approach what they have done of deeds and make them as dust dispersed.
1: أصحاب الجنة يومئذ خير مستقرا وأحسن مقيلا.
0: The companions of paradise that day are in a better settlement and better resting place.

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0: And the messenger has said, O my Lord, indeed my people have taken this Quran as a thing abandoned.

0: And those who disbelieve say, why was the Quran not revealed to him all at once?
1: Location, location, location.
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2: In Dubai.

But we have certainly tried those before them, and Allah will surely make evident those who are truthful, and He will surely make evident the liars.

Whoever should hope for the meeting with Allah, indeed, the term decreed by Allah is coming, and He is the hearing, the knowing.

And those who believe and do righteous deeds, we will surely remove from them their misdeeds, and will surely reward them according to the best of what they used to do.

0: And we have enjoined upon man goodness to parents. But if they endeavor to make you associate with me, that of which you have no knowledge, do not obey them. To me is your return, and I will inform you about what you used to do.
1: وَالَّذِينَ آمَنُوا وَعَمِلُوا الصَّالِحَاتِ لَنُدْخِلَنَّهُمْ فِي الصَّالِحِينَ
0: And those who believe and do righteous deeds, we will surely admit them among the righteous into paradise.

0: And of the people are some who say, "We believe in Allah." But when one of them is harmed for the cause of Allah, they consider the trial of the people as if it were the punishment of Allah. But if victory comes from your Lord, they say, "Indeed, we were with you." Is not Allah most knowing of what is within the breasts of all creatures?
1: وَلَيَعْلَمَنَّ اللَّهُ الَّذِينَ آمَنُوا وَلَيَعْلَمَنَّ الْمُنَافِقِينَ.
0: And Allah will surely make evident those who believe, and He will surely make evident the hypocrites.

0: And those who disbelieve say to those who believe, follow our way, and we will carry your sins. But they will not carry anything of their sins. Indeed, they are liars.
1: وَلَا يَحْمِلُنَّ أَثْقَالَهُمْ وَأَثْقَالَ

But they will surely carry their own burdens and other burdens along with their burdens. And they will surely be questioned on the day of resurrection about what they used to invent.

And we certainly sent Noah to his people, and he remained among them 1,000 years minus 50 years, and the flood seized them while they were wrongdoers.

And we sent Abraham when he said to his people, Worship Allah and fear Him. That is best for you, if you should know.

You only worship, besides Allah, idols, and you produce a falsehood. Indeed, those you worship besides Allah do not possess for you the power of provision. So seek from Allah provision, and worship Him, and be grateful to Him. To Him you will be returned.

And if you people deny the message, already nations before you have denied. And there is not upon the messenger except the duty of clear notification.

0: Have they not considered how Allah begins creation and then repeats it? Indeed, that for Allah is easy.
1: قُلْ سِيرُوا فِي الْأَرْضِ فَانْظُرُوا كَيْفَ بَدَأَ

Say, O Muhammad, travel through the land and observe how he began creation. Then Allah will produce the final creation. Indeed, Allah over all things is competent.

0: He punishes whom he wills and has mercy upon whom he wills, and to him you will be returned.
1: وَمَا أَنْتُمْ بِمُعْجِزِينَ فِي الْأَرْضِ

And you will not cause failure to Allah upon the earth or in the heaven. And you have not other than Allah any protector or any helper.

And the ones who disbelieve in the signs of Allah and the meeting with Him, those have despaired of My mercy, and they will have a painful punishment.

And the answer of Abraham's people was not but that they said, "Kill him or burn him." But Allah saved him from the fire. Indeed, in that are signs for a people who believe.

And Abraham said, You have only taken, other than Allah, idols as a bond of affection among you in worldly life. Then on the day of resurrection you will deny one another and curse one another, and your refuge will be the fire, and you will not have any helpers.

And Lot believed him. Abraham said, "Indeed, I will emigrate to the service of my Lord. Indeed, He is the exalted in might, the wise."

And we gave to him Isaac and Jacob, and placed in his descendants prophethood and scripture. And we gave him his reward in this world, and indeed he is in the hereafter among the righteous.

0: And mentioned Lot when he said to his people, "Indeed, you commit."
1: بسم الله الرحمن الرحيم.
0: In the name of Allah, the entirely merciful, the especially merciful.

Lam, Mim, Ra. These are the verses of the book, and what has been revealed to you from your Lord is the truth, but most of the people do not believe.

It is Allah who erected the heavens without pillars that you can see. Then He established Himself above the throne and made subject the sun and the moon, each running its course for a specified term. He arranges each matter. He details the signs that you may, of the meeting with your Lord, be certain.

And it is He who spread the earth and placed therein firmly set mountains and rivers, and from all of the fruits He made therein two mates. He causes the night to cover the day. Indeed, in that are signs for a people who give thought.

And within the land are neighboring plots and gardens of grapevines and crops and palm trees, growing several from a root or otherwise, watered with one water. But we make some of them exceed others in quality of fruit. Indeed, in that are signs for a people who reason.

And if you are astonished, O Muhammad, then astonishing is their saying, when we are dust, will we indeed be brought into a new creation? Those are the ones who have disbelief.

And those who disbelieved say, why has a sign not been sent down to him from his Lord? You are only a warner, and for every people is a guide.

0: Allah knows what every female carries, and what the wombs lose prematurely or exceed, and everything with Him is by due measure.
1: عالم الغيب والشهادة الكبير المتعال.
0: He is knower of the unseen and the witnessed, the grand, the exalted.

It is the same to him concerning you, whether one conceals his speech or one publicizes it, and whether one is hidden by night or conspicuous among others by day.

For each one are successive angels before and behind him who protect him by the decree of Allah. Indeed, Allah will not change the condition of a people until they change what is in themselves. And when Allah intends for a people ill, there is no repelling it, and there is not for them besides him any patron.

And the thunder exalts Allah with praise of Him, and the angels as well from fear of Him, and He sends thunderbolts and strikes therewith whom He wills while they dispute about Allah, and He is severe in assault.

one who stretches his hands toward water from afar, calling it to reach his mouth, but it will not reach it thus. And the supplication of the disbelievers is not but in error.

0: And to Allah prostrates whoever is within the heavens and the earth, willingly or by compulsion, and their shadows as well in the mornings and the afternoons.
1: قُلْ مَنْ رَبُّ السَّمَاوَاتِ وَالْأَرْضِ قُلِ اللَّهِ قُلْ أَفَتْ

Say, who is Lord of the heavens and earth? Say, Allah. Say, have you then taken besides him allies, not possessing even for themselves any benefit or any harm? Say, is the blind equivalent to the seeing, or is darkness equivalent to light? Or have they attributed to Allah partners who created like his creation, so that the creation of each seemed similar to them? Say, Allah is the creator of all things, and he is the one, the prevailing.

0: الناس فيمكث في الأرض كذلك يضرب الله الأمثال.
1: He sends down from the sky rain, and valleys flow according to their capacity, and the torrent carries a rising foam. And from that ore which they heat in the fire, desiring adornments and utensils, is a foam like it. Thus Allah presents the example of truth and falsehood. As for the foam, it vanishes, being cast off. But as for that which benefits the people, it remains on the earth. Thus does Allah present examples.

And for those who have responded to their Lord is the best reward. But those who did not respond to Him, if they had all that is in the earth entirely and the like of it with it, they would attempt to ransom themselves thereby. Those will have the worst account, and their refuge is hell, and wretched is the resting place.

Then is he who knows that what has been revealed to you from your Lord is the truth, like one who is blind? They will only be reminded who are a people of understanding.

0: ربهم ويخشون ربهم ويخافون سوء الحساب.
1: And those who join that which Allah has ordered to be joined, and fear their Lord, and are afraid of the evil of their account.

And those who are patient, seeking the countenance of their Lord, and establish prayer, and spend from what we have provided for them secretly and publicly, and prevent evil with good, those will have the good consequence of this home.

Gardens of perpetual residence. They will enter them with whoever were righteous among their fathers, their spouses, and their descendants. And the angels will enter upon them from every gate, saying,

0: But those who break the covenant of Allah after contracting it and sever that which Allah has ordered to be joined and spread corruption on earth, for them is the curse and they will have the worst home.
1: Allah يبسط الرزق

Allah extends provision for whom He wills and restricts it. And they rejoice in the worldly life, while the worldly life is not, compared to the hereafter, except brief enjoyment.

And those who disbelieved say, Why has a sign not been sent down to him from his Lord? Say, O Muhammad, indeed, Allah leads astray whom he wills, and guides to himself whoever turns back to him.

Those who have believed and whose hearts are assured by the remembrance of Allah, unquestionably, by the remembrance of Allah, hearts are assured.

Thus have we sent you to a community before which others' communities have passed on, so we might recite to them that which we revealed to you, while they disbelieve in the Most Merciful. Say, He is my Lord. There is no deity except Him. Upon Him I rely, and to Him is my return.

0: And if there was any Quran by which the mountains would be removed, or the earth would be broken apart, or the dead would be made to speak, it would be this Quran. But to Allah belongs the affair entirely. Then have those who believed not accepted that had Allah willed? He would have guided the people, all of them. And those who disbelieve do not cease to be struck for what they have done by calamity, or it will descend near their home until there comes the promise of Allah.
1: Tariq Halal ne is azan ko sponsor karke sadqa-e jariya kamaya hai. Dua hai ki inke is nek fail se inki deen o duniya mein bhalai ho. Visit kijiye tarikhalal.com.

0: Aleph, Lam, Ra. These are the verses of the book and a clear Quran.
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0: Perhaps those who disbelieve will wish that they had been Muslims.
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0: Let them eat and enjoy themselves and be diverted by false hope, for they are going to know.

0: And we did not destroy any city, but that for it was a known decree.
1: ما تسبق من أمة أجلها وما يستأخرون.
0: No nation will precede its term, nor will they remain thereafter.

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1: إنا نحن نزلنا الذكر وإنا له لحافظون.
0: Indeed, it is we who sent down the message, and indeed, we will be its guardian.
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0: They will not believe in it, while there has already occurred the precedent of the former peoples.
1: ولو

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0: And we have made for you therein means of living, and for those for whom you are not providers.

And there is not a thing, but that with us are its depositories, and we do not send it down except according to a known measure.

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0: 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Indeed, He is wise and knowing.
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0: 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Except the family of Lot, indeed we will save them all.
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0: 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And the people of the city came rejoicing.
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1: 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And indeed, the hour is coming. So forgive with gracious forgiveness.
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1: Who have made the Quran into portions.
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1: So by your Lord, we will surely question them all.
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1: Then declare what you are commanded and turn away from the polytheists.
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0: So exalt Allah with praise of your Lord and be of those who prostrate to Him.
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0: And worship your Lord until there comes to you the certainty death.
2: بسم الله الرحمن الرحيم.
0: In the name of Allah, the entirely merciful, the especially merciful.
2: الحمد

All praise is due to Allah, Creator of the heavens and the earth, who made the angels messengers having wings, two or three or four. He increases in creation what He wills. Indeed, Allah is over all things competent.

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And whatever He withholds, none can release it thereafter. And He is the exalted in might, the wise.

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There is no deity except Him, so how are you deluded?

0: And if they deny you, O Muhammad, already were messengers denied before you, and to Allah are returned all matters.
1: يا أيها الناس إن وعد الله حق

O mankind, indeed the promise of Allah is truth. So let not the worldly life delude you, and be not deceived about Allah by the deceiver.

0: Then is one to whom the evil of his deed has been made attractive, so he considers it good, like one rightly guided? For indeed, Allah sends astray whom He wills and guides whom He wills. So do not let yourself perish over them in regret. Indeed, Allah is knowing of what they do.
1: وَاللَّهُ الَّذِي أَرْسَلَ الرِّيَاحَ

And it is Allah who sends the winds, and they stir the clouds, and we drive them to a dead land and give life thereby to the earth after its lifelessness. Thus is the resurrection.

Whoever desires honor through power, then to Allah belongs all honor. To him ascends good speech, and righteous work raises it. But they who plot evil deeds will have a severe punishment, and the plotting of those, it will perish.

And Allah created you from dust, then from a sperm drop. Then He made you mates. And no female conceives, nor does she give birth except with His knowledge. And no aged person is granted additional life, nor is his lifespan lessened, but that it is in a register. Indeed, that for Allah is easy.

And not alike are the two bodies of water. One is fresh and sweet, palatable for drinking, and one is salty and bitter. And from each you eat tender meat and extract ornaments which you wear, and you see the ships plowing through them, that you might seek of his bounty, and perhaps you will be grateful.

He causes the night to enter the day, and he causes the day to enter the night, and has subjected the sun and the moon, each running its course for a specified term. That is Allah, your Lord. To him belongs sovereignty. And those whom you invoke other than him do not possess as much as the membrane of a date seed.

If you invoke them, they do not hear your supplication. And if they heard, they would not respond to you. And on the day of resurrection, they will deny your association. And none can inform you like one acquainted with all matters.

0: And, O mankind, you are those in need of Allah, while Allah is the free of need, the praiseworthy.
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0: 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And to Allah is the final destination.
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0: Nor are the shade and the heat.

0: And not equal are the living and the dead. Indeed, Allah causes to hear whom He wills, but you cannot make hear those in the graves.
1: إن أنت إلا نذير.
0: You, O Muhammad, are not but a warner.

Indeed, we have sent you with the truth as a bringer of good tidings and a warner. And there was no nation, but that there had passed within it a warner.

And if they deny you, then already have those before them denied. Their messengers came to them with clear proofs and written ordinances and with the enlightening scripture.

Do you not see that Allah sends down rain from the sky, and we produce thereby fruits of varying colors? And in the mountains are tracts, white and red of varying shades, and some extremely black.

And among people and moving creatures and grazing livestock are various colors similarly. Only those fear Allah from among His servants who have knowledge. Indeed, Allah is exalted in might and forgiving.

Indeed, those who recite the book of Allah and establish prayer and spend in His cause out of what we have provided them, secretly and publicly, can expect a prophet that will

that he may give them in full their rewards and increase for them of his bounty. Indeed, he is forgiving and appreciative.

And that which we have revealed to you, O Muhammad, of the book is truth, confirming what was before it. Indeed, Allah of His servants is acquainted and seeing.

Then we caused to inherit the book those we have chosen of our servants. And among them is he who wrongs himself, and among them is he who is moderate, and among them is he who is foremost in good deeds by permission of Allah. That inheritance is what is the great bounty.

For them are gardens of perpetual residence which they will enter. They will be adorned therein with bracelets of gold and pearls, and their garments therein will be silk

And they will say, Praise to Allah, who has removed from us all sorrow. Indeed, our Lord is forgiving and appreciative.

He who has settled us in the home of duration out of his bounty. There touches us not in it any fatigue, and there touches us not in it weariness of mind.

0: بسم الله الرحمن الرحيم.
1: In the name of Allah, the entirely merciful, the especially merciful.
0: ياسين.
1: ياسين.
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1: By the wise Quran.
0: إنك لمن المرسلين.
1: Indeed you, O Muhammad, are from among the messengers.
0: على صراط مستقيم.
1: On a straight path.
0: تنزيل العزيز الرحيم.
1: This is a revelation of the exalted in might, the merciful.

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0: Already the word has come into effect upon most of them, so they do not believe.

You can only warn one who follows the message and fears the most merciful unseen. So give him good tidings of forgiveness and noble reward.

Indeed, it is we who bring the dead to life and record what they have put forth and what they left behind, and all things we have enumerated in a clear register.

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So we strengthened them with a third, and they said, indeed, we are messengers to you.

0: They said, "Our Lord knows that we are messengers to you."
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0: And we are not responsible except for clear notification.
1: قَالُوا

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0: It was said, enter paradise. He said, I wish my people could know.
1: بما غفر لي ربي وجعلني من المكرمين.
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0: And the sun runs on course toward its stopping point. That is the determination of the exalted in might, the knowing.
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0: And the moon, we have determined for it phases, until it returns, appearing like the old date stalk.

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0: And a sign for them is that we carried their forefathers in a laden ship.
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0: And we created for them from the likes of it that which they ride.
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0: And if we should will, we could drown them. Then no one responding to a cry would there be for them, nor would they be saved.
1: إِلَّا رَحْمَةً مِنَّا وَمَتَاعًا إِلَى حِينٍ.
0: Except as a mercy from us and provision for a time.

And when it is said to them, spend from that which Allah has provided for you, those who disbelieve say to those who believe, should we feed one whom, if Allah had willed, he would have fed? You are not but in clear error.

0: And they say, when is this promise, if you should be truthful?
1: مَا يَنظُرُونَ إِلَّا صَيْحَةً وَاحِدَةً تَأْخُذُهُمْ وَهُمْ يَخِصِّمُونَ
0: They do not await except one blast which will seize them while they are disputing.
1: فَلَا

0: They will say, "Oh, woe to us! Who has raised us up from our sleeping place?" The reply will be, "This is what the Most Merciful had promised, and the messengers told the truth."
1: إن كانت إلا صيحة

0: For them therein is fruit, and for them is whatever they request or wish.
1: سلام قولا من رب الرحيم.
0: And peace, a word from a merciful Lord.
1: وامتاز اليوم أيها المجرمون.
0: Then he will say, but stand apart today, you criminals.
1: ألم

0: Did I not enjoin upon you, O children of Adam, that you not worship Satan? For indeed, he is to you a clear enemy.
1: وَأَنِ اعْبُدُونِي هَذَا صِرَاطٌ مُسْتَقِيمٌ.
0: And that you worship only me, this is a straight path.

0: And he had already led astray from among you much of creation. So did you not use reason?
1: هذه جهنم التي كنتم توعدون.
0: This is the hellfire which you were promised.
1: اصلوها اليوم بما كنتم تكفرون.
0: Enter to burn therein today for what you used to deny.

And if we willed, we could have deformed them, paralyzing them in their places, so they would not be able to proceed, nor could they return.

And we did not give Prophet Muhammad knowledge of poetry, nor is it befitting for him. It is not but a message and a clear Quran.

0: And we have tamed them for them. So some of them they ride, and some of them they eat.
1: وَلَهُمْ فِيهَا مَنَافِعُ وَمَشَارِبُ أَفَلَا يَشْكُرُونَ.
0: And for them therein are other benefits and drinks. So will they not be grateful?
1: What

0: But they have taken besides Allah false deities that perhaps they would be helped.
1: لا يستطيعون نصرهم وهم لهم جند محضرون.
0: They are not able to help them, and they themselves are for them soldiers in attendance.

0: Does man not consider that we created him from a mere sperm drop? Then at once he is a clear adversary.
1: وضرب لنا مثلا ونسي خلقه قال من يحيي العظام وهي رميم.
0: And he presents for us an example and forgets his own creation. He says, who will give life to bones while they are disintegrated?

Is not he who created the heavens and the earth able to create the likes of them? Yes, it is so, and he is the knowing creator.

0: In the name of Allah, the entirely merciful, the especially merciful.
1: Sad. والقرآن ذي الذكر.
0: Sad. By the Quran containing reminder.
1: بل الذين كفروا في عزة وشقاق.
0: But those who disbelieve are in pride and dissension.
1: كم

And the eminent among them went forth, saying, Continue, and be patient over the defense of your gods. Indeed, this is a thing intended.

Has the message been revealed to him out of all of us? Rather, they are in doubt about my message. Rather, they have not yet tasted my punishment.

0: Or is theirs the dominion of the heavens and the earth and what is between them? Then let them ascend through any ways of access.
1: جُنْدٌ مَا هُنَالِكَ مَهْزُومٌ مِّنَ الْأَحْزَابِ.
0: They are but soldiers who will be defeated there among the companies of disbelievers.
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0: The people of Noah denied before them, and the tribe of Ad, and Pharaoh, the owner of stakes.

0: 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Those are the companies.
1: إن كل إلا كذب الرسل فحق عقاب.
0: Each of them denied the messengers, so my penalty was justified.

0: And these disbelievers await not but one blast of the horn. For it there will be no delay.
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0: And they say, Our Lord, hasten for us our share of the punishment before the day of account.

Be patient over what they say, and remember our servant David, the possessor of strength. Indeed, he was one who repeatedly turned back to Allah.

0: Indeed, we subjected the mountains to praise with him, exalting Allah in the late afternoon and after sunrise.
1: والطير محشورة كل له أواب.
0: And the birds were assembled, all with him repeating praises.
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0: And we strengthened his kingdom and gave him wisdom and discernment in speech.
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0: And has there come to you the news of the adversaries when they climbed over the wall of his prayer chamber?

When they entered upon David, and he was alarmed by them, they said, "Fear not, we are two adversaries, one of whom has wronged the other. So judge between us with truth, and do not exceed it, and guide us to the sound path."

Indeed, this, my brother, has 99 ewes, and I have one ewe. So he said, entrust her to me, and he overpowered me in speech.

David said, "He has certainly wronged you in demanding your ewe in addition to his ewes. And indeed, many associates oppress one another, except for those who believe and do righteous deeds, and few are they." And David became certain that we had tried him, and he asked forgiveness of his Lord, and fell down bowing in prostration, and turned in repentance to Allah.

We said, O David, indeed we have made you a successor upon the earth, so judge between the people in truth and do not follow your own desire, as it will lead you astray from the way of Allah. Indeed, those who go astray from the way of Allah will have a severe punishment for having forgotten the day of account.

And we did not create the heaven and the earth and that between them aimlessly. That is the assumption of those who disbelieve. So woe to those who disbelieve from the fire.

this is a blessed book which we have revealed to you, O Muhammad, that they might reflect upon its verses, and that those of understanding would be reminded.

0: And to David we gave Solomon, an excellent servant. Indeed, he was one repeatedly turning back to Allah.
1: إذ عرض عليه بالعشي الصافنات الجياد.
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0: He said, return them to me, and set about striking their legs and necks.
1: وَلَقَدْ

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Indeed, you are the bestower."

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0: And indeed, for him is nearness to us and a good place of return.
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1: اركض برجلك هذا مغتسل بارد وشراب.
0: So he was told, "Strike the ground with your foot. This is a spring for a cool bath and drink."

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Indeed, we found him patient, an excellent servant. Indeed, he was one repeatedly turning back to Allah.

0: And remember Ishmael, Elisha, and Bel Kiphel, and all are among the outstanding.
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0: This is a reminder, and indeed, for the righteous is a good place of return.
1: جنات عدن مفتحة لهم الأبواب.
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0: 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But indeed, for the transgressors is an evil place of return.
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0: This, so let them taste it, is scalding water and foul purulence.
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0: And other punishments of its type in various kinds.

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0: 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Were you arrogant then, or were you already among the haughty?

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0: Allah said, The truth is my oath, and the truth I say.

0: Say, O Muhammad, I do not ask you for the Quran any payment, and I am not of the pretentious.
1: إن هو إلا ذكر للعالمين.
0: It is but a reminder to the world.
1: ولتعلمن نبأه بعد حين.
0: And you will surely know the truth of its information after a time.
1: بسم الله الرحمن الرحيم.
0: In the name of Allah, the entirely merciful, the especially merciful.

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2: These are verses of the wise book.
1: هدى ورحمة للمحسنين.
2: As guidance and mercy for the doers of good.

And of the people is he who buys the amusement of speech to mislead others from the way of Allah without knowledge, and who takes it in ridicule. Those will have a humiliating punishment.

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Say, the decision concerning bounties is for Allah and the Messenger. So fear Allah and amend that which is between you, and obey Allah and His Messenger if you should be believers.

The believers are only those who, when Allah is mentioned, their hearts become fearful, and when His verses are recited to them, it increases them in faith, and upon their Lord they rely.

0: It is just as when your Lord brought you out of your home for the battle of Badr in truth, while indeed a party among the believers were unwilling.
1: يُجَادِلُونَكَ

0: Remember, O believers, when Allah promised you one of the two groups, that it would be yours, and you wished that the unarmed one would be yours. But Allah intended to establish the truth by His words and to eliminate the disbelievers.
1: لِيُحِقَّ الْحَقَّ وَيُبْطِلَ الْبَاطِلَ وَلَوْ كَرِهَ الْمُجْرِمُونَ.
0: That He should establish the truth and abolish falsehood, even if the criminals disliked it.

Remember when you asked help of your Lord, and He answered you, "Indeed, I will reinforce you with 1,000 from the angels, following one another."

And Allah made it naught but good tidings, and so that your hearts would be assured thereby. And victory is naught but from Allah. Indeed, Allah is exalted in might and wise.

Remember when he overwhelmed you with drowsiness, giving security from him, and sent down upon you from the sky, rain by which to purify you and remove from you the evil suggestions of Satan, and to make steadfast your hearts and plant firmly thereby your feet?

Remember when your Lord inspired to the angels, I am with you, so strengthen those who have believed. I will cast terror into the hearts of those who disbelieved, so strike them upon the necks and strike from them every fingertip.

That is because they opposed Allah and His Messenger. And whoever opposes Allah and His Messenger, indeed, Allah is severe in penalty.

And whoever turns his back to them on such a day, unless swerving as a strategy for war or joining another company, has certainly returned with anger upon him from Allah, and his refuge is hell, and wretched is the destination.

0: And you did not kill them, but it was Allah who killed them. And you threw not, O Muhammad, when you threw, but it was Allah who threw, that he might test the believers with a good test. Indeed, Allah is hearing and knowing.
1: ذَلِكُمْ وَأَنَّ اللَّهَ مُوهِنُ كَيْدِ الْكَافِرِينَ
0: That is so, and also that Allah will weaken the plot of the disbelievers.

0: ولو كثرت وأن الله مع المؤمنين.
1: If you disbelievers seek the victory, the defeat has come to you. And if you desist from hostilities, it is best for you. But if you return to war, we will return. And never will you be availed by your large company at all, even if it should increase. And that is because Allah is with the believers.
0: Yeah.

0: O you who have believed, obey Allah and His Messenger, and do not turn from Him while you hear His order.
1: وَلَا تَكُونُوا كَالَّذِينَ قَالُوا سَمِعْنَا وَهُمْ لَا يَسْمَعُونَ.
0: And do not be like those who say, "We have heard," while they do not hear.

Had Allah known any good in them, He would have made them hear. And if He had made them hear, they would still have turned away while they were refusing.

O you who have believed, respond to Allah and to the Messenger when He calls you to that which gives you life. And know that Allah intervenes between a man and his heart, and that to Him you will be gathered.

0: نصره ورزقكم من الطيبات لعلكم تشكرون.
1: And remember when you were few and oppressed in the land, fearing that people might abduct you, but he sheltered you, supported you with his victory, and provided you with good things that you might be grateful.
0: يا أيها الذين آمنوا لا تخونوا الله والرسول وتخونوا أماناتكم وأنتم تعلمون.
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0: Bismillahir Rahmanir Rahim.
1: In the name of Allah, the entirely merciful, the especially merciful.

0: Da Seen. These are the verses of the Quran and a clear book.
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0: As guidance and good tidings for the believers.

0: Those are the ones for whom there will be the worst of punishment, and in the hereafter they are the greatest losers.
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0: And indeed, O Muhammad, you receive the Quran from one wise and knowing.

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I will bring you from there information, or will bring you a burning torch that you may warm yourselves."

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And exalted is Allah, Lord of the worlds.

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Allah said, "O Moses, fear not. Indeed, in my presence, the messengers do not fear."

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And put your hand into the opening of your garment at the breast. It will come out white without disease. These are among the 9 signs you will take to Pharaoh and his people. Indeed, they have been a people defiantly disobedient.

And they rejected them, while their inner selves were convinced thereof, out of injustice and haughtiness. So see how was the end of the corruptors.

And we had certainly given to David and Solomon knowledge. And they said, praise is due to Allah, who has favored us over many of his believing servants.

And Solomon inherited David. He said, O people, we have been taught the language of birds, and we have been given from all things. Indeed, this is evident bounty.

until when they came upon the valley of the ants, an ant said, O ants, enter your dwellings, that you not be crushed by Solomon and his soldiers while they perceive not.

0: So Solomon smiled, amused at her speech, and said, "My Lord, enable me to be grateful for your favor which you have bestowed upon me and upon my parents, and to do righteousness of which you approve. And admit me by your mercy into the ranks of your righteous servants."
1: وتفقد الطير فقال ما لي لا أرى الهدهد أم كان من الغائبين.
0: And he took attendance of the birds and said, "Why do I not see the hoopoe? Or is he among the absent?"

But the hoopoe stayed not long and said, I have encompassed in knowledge that which you have not encompassed, and I have come to you from Sheba with certain news.

0: I found her and her people prostrating to the sun instead of Allah. And Satan has made their deeds pleasing to them and diverted them from his way, so they are not guided.
1: أَلَّا يَسْجُدُوا لِلَّهِ الَّذِي يُخْرِجُ الْخَبَأَ فِي السَّمَاوَاتِ وَالْأَرْضِ وَيَعْلَمُ مَا تُخْفُونَ وَمَا تُعْلِنُونَ.
0: And so they do not prostrate to Allah, who brings forth what is hidden within the heavens and the earth, and knows what you conceal and what you declare.

0: Allah, there is no deity except Him, Lord of the Great Throne.
1: قَالَ سَنَنْظُرُ أَصَدَقْتَ أَمْ كُنْتَ مِنَ الْكَاذِبِينَ
0: Solomon said, We will see whether you were truthful or were of the liars.

0: She said, O eminent ones, indeed, to me has been delivered a noble letter.
1: After the smash hit run in 2025, Surinderella is back for 2026. From the producers of Britain's Got Bungala and The Deranged Marriage, Rifko Theatre Company turned this classic panto tale on its head and give it an exciting dizzy twist. Touring to the Palace Theatre, Manchester, Friday the 4th of September to Saturday the 5th of September. Click rifkotheatre.com for more info, and with tickets from just £15, make sure you book before the clock strikes midnight. Come join Surinderella this summer as she goes back into the Bollywoods. Surinderella, panto fun for all the family. 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

within 3 to 9 years. To Allah belongs the command before and after, and that day the believers will rejoice.

Do they not contemplate within themselves? Allah has not created the heavens and the earth and what is between them, except in truth and for a specified term. And indeed, many of the people, in the matter of the meeting with their Lord, are disbelievers.

Have they not traveled through the earth and observed how was the end of those before them? They were greater than them in power, and they plowed the earth and built it up more than they have built it up. And their messengers came to them with clear evidences. And Allah would not ever have wronged them, but they were wronging themselves.

0: Allah begins creation, then He will repeat it. Then to Him you will be returned.
1: وَيَوْمَ تَقُومُ السَّاعَةُ يُبْلِسُ الْمُجْرِمُونَ.
0: And the day the hour appears, the criminals will be in despair.

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0: And the day the hour appears, that day they will become separated.

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0: So exalted is Allah when you reach the evening and when you reach the morning.
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0: 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And exalted is he at night and when you are at noon.
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0: He brings the living out of the dead and brings the dead out of the living and brings to life the earth after its lifelessness. And thus will you be brought out.

And of his signs is that he created for you from yourselves mates that you may find tranquility in them. And he placed between you affection and mercy. Indeed, in that are signs for a people who give thought.

And of his signs is the creation of the heavens and the earth, and the diversity of your languages and your colors. Indeed, in that are signs for those of knowledge.

And of his signs is your sleep by night and day, and your seeking of his bounty. Indeed, in that are signs for a people who listen.

0: And of his signs is that he shows you the lightning, causing fear and aspiration. And he sends down rain from the sky, by which he brings to life the earth after its lifelessness. Indeed, in that are signs for a people who use reason.
1: وَمِنْ آيَاتِهِ أَن تَقُومَ السَّمَاءُ وَالْأَرْضُ بِأَمْرِهِ

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1: 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Then when he calls you with a single call from the earth, immediately you will come forth.
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1: 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All are to him devoutly obedient.
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And it is He who begins creation. Then He repeats it, and that is even easier for Him. To Him belongs the highest attribute in the heavens and earth, and He is the exalted in might, the wise.

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0: The South Asian Film Festival UK brings to the big screen Raj Kapoor's Sangam in stunning 4K on the 4th of October. Celebrate 50 years of Yash Chopra's Kabhi Kabhi on the 11th of October and marking its 25th anniversary, Dil Chahata Hai, on the 18th of October. 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
4: In the name of Allah, the entirely merciful, the especially merciful.

Alif, Lam, Ra. This is a book which we have revealed to you, O Muhammad, that you might bring mankind out of darknesses into the light by permission of their Lord, to the path of the exalted in might, the praiseworthy.

The ones who prefer the worldly life over the hereafter and avert people from the way of Allah, seeking to make it seem deviant, those are in extreme error.

And we did not send any messenger except speaking in the language of his people to state clearly for them. And Allah sends astray thereby whom he wills and guides whom he wills. And he is the exalted in might, the wise.

And we certainly sent Moses with our signs, saying, Bring out your people from darknesses into the light and remind them of the days of Allah. Indeed, in that are signs for everyone patient and grateful.

And recall, O children of Israel, when Moses said to his people, Remember the favor of Allah upon you when he saved you from the people of Pharaoh, who were afflicting you with the worst torment and were slaughtering your newborn sons and keeping your females alive. And in that was a great trial from your Lord.

And remember when your Lord proclaimed, "If you are grateful, I will surely increase you in favor. But if you deny, indeed my punishment is severe."

And Moses said, If you should disbelieve, you and whoever is on the earth entirely, indeed, Allah is free of need and praiseworthy.

Their messengers said, "Can there be doubt about Allah, creator of the heavens and earth? He invites you that he may forgive you of your sins, and he delays you your death for a specified term." They said, "You are not but men like us who wish to avert us from what our fathers were worshipping. So bring us a clear authority."

Their messenger said to them, "We are only men like you, but Allah confers favor upon whom He wills of His servants. It has never been for us to bring you evidence except by permission of Allah, and upon Allah let the believers rely."

And why should we not rely upon Allah while He has guided us to our good ways? And we will surely be patient against whatever harm you should cause us. And upon Allah, let those who would rely, indeed rely.

And those who disbelieved said to their messengers, "We will surely drive you out of our land, or you must return to our religion." So their Lord inspired to them, "We will surely destroy the wrongdoers."

0: And we will surely cause you to dwell in the land after them. That is for he who fears my position and fears my threat.
1: وَاسْتَفْتَحُوا وَخَابَ كُلُّ جَبَّارٍ عَنِيدٍ.
0: And they requested victory from Allah, and disappointed, therefore, was every obstinate tyrant.

He will gulp it, but will be hardly able to swallow it. And death will come to him from everywhere, but he is not to die. And before him is a massive punishment.

0: The example of those who disbelieve in their Lord is that their deeds are like ashes which the wind blows forcefully on a stormy day. They are unable to keep from what they earned a single thing. That is what is extreme error.
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0: Have you not seen that Allah created the heavens and the earth in truth? If He wills, He can do away with you and produce a new creation.
1: وَمَا ذَٰلِكَ عَلَى اللَّهِ بِعَزِيزٍ.
0: And that is not difficult for Allah.

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0: I do love the original as well. I love the dance remix, but I do love the original. It's so beautiful, isn't it? Good morning, Wakey Wakey. It's a brand new Monday right now. And it's the week of getting the GCSE results. And also, hopefully this week's going to be a little bit cooler as well. But I've been told the next couple of 2 weeks, though, or the next couple of, in the fortnight anyway, we are expecting another heat wave, the sixth heat wave of the year. And that'll be taking us all the way through the end of August into September as well. I suppose that's all right for the bank holiday, isn't it?
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0: Right, it's time to jump out of bed right now as well, if you're lucky enough to still be in it. Good morning, Wakey Wakey. Remember, the school's going to be going back very soon, in about 3 weeks from now as well. So it's time for us to get everyone back here to the UK. I find out people are actually flying back to the countries as well. Morning, out to Krishma. She goes, Donnie, me, the kids and the family, the hubby, we're all back right now. Morning out to Gargi. Morning out to Daksha. She's back from that wedding in Leicester as well. And oh my God, Daksha, I'm jealous of the pictures.

0: Well, I love the energy that Chogara gives us as well. Good morning out to Nilesh as well. He's back from his holidays. Morning out to Nilmar. I'm shocked. Why were you working Nil all weekend? Nilmar, you can't be doing 7 days a week, isn't it? Does it make Monday special? Good morning, wakey wakey, rise and shine, you're locked into.
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3: I'm Greg Edwards. On the M60 anti-clockwise, it's slowing down now from junction 17 at Prestwich round to junction 13 at Worsley. The M61 is queuing Manchester bound towards the M60 at Swinton Interchange as well. If you're using the M60 in the Denton Island area, clockwise traffic is queuing round towards junction 24 on the census. If you're heading south, the M6 remains closed both ways in the Stoke-on-Trent area between junctions 15 and 16 following a serious accident, so traffic is diverting with delays in the area. In Salford, some heavy traffic heading in as usual on Regent Road from the M602 junction. And that's your latest traffic and travel.
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12: It was just another day, a familiar drive through familiar country. But then, just around the corner, came the unexpected. he'd let his speed creep a little too high as he approached a bend. And he was no longer driving at the right speed for the road. The scary thing is, he didn't even realize. 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Don't let your speed creep.
13: आपका नया स्टेशन लाइका रेडियो गजल्स बहुत जल्द आ रहा है.
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0: I mean, seeing this is available on Netflix to watch at the moment as well. I didn't see it pop up over the weekend. I didn't know it was going to come that quick. I do want to watch it, but I don't know. I just couldn't face it. I just couldn't face it. Cocktail 2, though, man. We'll see what's going on. Good morning. It's 7:25 in the morning. And you locked into Laika Radio. This is Donny Brasco. And right now, it's time to play the all-important
1: Brasco's Blockbuster.
0: I've just read back this, the poem that I wrote on Friday, right? And I'm like sitting there thinking, hang on, what movie it was? I had to look at the answer. You know, when you've forgotten what you've done, I had to look back and be like, oh my God, I've got it. How was everyone's weekend? Should we just fill in a little bit, right? Before we go into it, right? This weekend, how was it for you? We had Lester Mella going on. I've got a lovely, I got a video sent in from Annika this morning. It seems like she's been speaking to Don D. Should we have a little check on what the video was?
2: So we are here with Don D, and he's got a message for our very own Donny
3: Donnie, we're still missing them days for chicken and we now go. It's great to see you again. Still, you're the original number one bad boy. I love you. I love you. Bless up yourself.
2: That's so good.
0: What a lovely message as well. Don D, me and him, like, you know, Don D original. We tell the bull. Yeah, man, like Don D. I think there was a moment where he was working in East London once, right? And we thought, there was a bit of beef, man, you know, because we had the same names, right? Both of us used to look at each other when we'd be in, like, public spaces. He'd look at me, I'd look at him and be like, yo, bro, there's only one Don. Me Ali Don Raj, and then Apache Indian turned up. He goes, what do you mean there's only one Don? I'm the Don Raja. Anyway, jokes apart, right? Don D and me, we like hung out a little bit. Went out for a couple of meals because he's working in the area. And it seemed like we always went back for the Jamaican food as well. Because he loves it, absolutely loves it. He was at the Mela. The Mela seemed absolutely amazing. And I heard that Shin DCS and then Lember Hussein Puri absolutely murked the audiences. I'm so jealous. I want to pretend like it didn't even happen, but Lester is brimming right now. It was absolutely beautiful over there. Raj Badden, poor guy, is going to be absolutely shattered at some point today. I imagine he's snoozing away, rubbing his bunions and whatnot, because my man done so many steps. We'll have to, later on in the show, right? Later on, when he's on the show later on, can you message in and say, Mr. Badden, what was your step count on Saturday and Sunday? Because I think it's going to be immense. Right now, though, let's carry on.
1: Brasco's Blockbuster.
0: If you're down at Lester Mella and you got pictures or videos of my beautiful team, my crew out there, the Laika crew on stage as well, yeah, please send me the videos in, because I like doing naughty things, innit? Like sending them to the crew. I said, oh, Mr. Raj Badden, what's going on here? Especially when there's, like, pictures of them where they're doing something and it looks a bit, a bit suspect. You know, like they're picking a nose or something, if you ever see that. Or if you, ever see them eating as well, like catching photos of them eating, send them straight into our WhatsApp number, and you know the number. You're also going to need that today because you need to solve what this riddle is. It's not a riddle, it's a poem, but it's about a movie. Today's poem. God, I've got all. Ask a poem. Ese son tai. A decent guy falls into a crazy crew where gangsters want respectability too. Love gets messy, danger gets loud, and one fake painting makes everyone proud. I'll say it again. A decent guy falls into a crazy crew where gangsters want respectability too. Love gets messy, danger gets loud, and one fake painting makes everyone proud. If you know what this morning's movie is,
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0: Get the answer straight into Laika right now. Morning out to Suki, out to Armin sitting at work at the moment. Morning out to Lena, what are you doing to me, man? She's sending me a Desi afternoon tea she had yesterday, and I've just seen her glove jam, and she showed me a glove jam, and suba suba shadam karo, and all I want to do is stick it on my mouth.

0: Right, Sookie spoke and she goes Donnie Cocktail too. It was all right. It was all right. Do check it out as well. I mean, I do love a bit of the old Shahid Kapoor and whatnot. Story seems interesting and that. But I have to watch it. You know what? I did start watching over the weekend. I think I was trying to relax at some point. It was a busy weekend, right, for me. Oh, and I think at some point on, was it Saturday or something? I think it was on Saturday. I tried to relax and start watching that program. Have you seen it? The series, I Will Find You. It's about some guy who's in prison because apparently he murdered his kid, and then he sees a photo where it seems like his kid's alive. I mean, everyone goes, who's that author, Harlan Coben? I don't even know what it's called yet. You know, the one that everyone's been talking about, his series and whatever. Started watching that though, but I'll be honest, I think by the second episode, I just fell asleep. Brasco's Blockbuster. I was just so tired, man. I can't do it. I can't party all the time as well. Really missed out on Lesnar Mello as well. Shout out to everyone I met on Friday. Shout out to the randoms. I even belly danced on Friday, right? I don't even know how this happened. Yeah, obviously, Donny Brasco trying to channel my inner Sanjay Dutt. Belly dancer walked up to me. I was like, oi, Charlie gave you to go ahead. My eye patch went up and everything as well. But yeah, the belly dancer got me up. Basically, it's two of my friends' birthdays, right? So I was trying to, like, you know, get them up and do the dances. They'd done it for a little bit, but then she came back with, like, this sword thing to, like, do a little dance or whatnot. And I'm like, yeah, do it with the boys or do it, like, with the missus or whatnot. But no, she grabbed me instead as well. And I said, listen, I can't balance a sword on my head. I've got no hair. But ended up doing it. And I'm quite proud. Quite proud. Quite proud I actually done it. I feel like a right gangster right now anyway. Anyway, good morning. Today's movie, can you guess what it is? A decent guy falls into a crazy crew where gangsters want respectability too. Love gets messy, danger gets loud, and one fake painting makes everyone proud. Now, if I say marginal by, that's just gonna make it too easy for everyone as well. But it's alright, it's Monday, I'll give you a free little win. Do you know what the movie is? If you do, all you need to do right now is
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1: Oh, I like always. Rosie Iqbal, well done. You got the right answers. Morning out to Lena, out to Suki. Nilma, morning to you as well. Morning out to Lena. Good morning out to Nilla. She's got it right. He goes, Donnie, are you saying this poem just to say...
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1: He's like, Donnie, did you just say this movie this morning just to say... Welcome back to me. Well, it wasn't welcome back. Today's movie, obviously, was the movie Welcome. Welcome. Welcome. Well, if you got the right movie this morning and said welcome, you're right, you absolutely won. Today's answer was the movie Welcome. I just want to say welcome loads of times as well. And while we're at it, welcome to the breakfast show here at Laika Radio. My name's Donnie Brasco, and I wake you up from 6 o'clock in the morning.

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3: I'm Greg Edwards. Out on the motorways this morning, traffic is slow on the M60 anti-clockwise from junction 17 at Prestwich round to junction 13 at Worsley. The M61 Manchester bound is slowing down towards the M60 at Swinton Interchange, but not too bad for this time of day. The M60 clockwise is slow, heading around towards junction 24 at Denton Island on the sensors, and it is busy Manchester bound on the M67 itself on the westbound approach to the M60 at Denton Island. Off the motorways in Mottram, it's heavy on the A57 Mottram Moor, heading through those ongoing roadworks around Staley Bridge Road. And that's your latest traffic and travel.
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2: The top stories this hour. Cooler temperatures and even rainfall are forecast in parts of the UK this week after hot weather that sparked wildfires. People in Stourbridge in the West Midlands are returning to damaged homes with 19 properties destroyed. Reverend Martin Gorick, the Bishop of Dudley, was one of those who had to run from the flames.
3: When you're that close to a fire that powerful, you realise it's touch and go. But then it's the dust settles and it's kind of... life's never going to be the same again. You could hardly hear a bird this morning, and I was back in my house. Just little things like that.
2: 200 military personnel helped respond to 14 wildfires in South Wales yesterday. Heroes and Nashville actress Hayden Panettiere died at the age of 36. Her dad says she brought immeasurable love and joy to all who knew her. New homes near train, tram and underground stations in England will be approved by default. Changes to planning rules will see houses in well-connected areas fast-tracked so families can live closer to work, schools and transport. Pubs will also be given extra protection from being turned into properties or offices. Here's Housing Minister Matthew Pennycook.
4: Really importantly, developers will now have to prove that there isn't the support for a pub in a local area. There isn't the trade, including having to market those pubs for 12 months without an offer before they can change the use of that pub.
2: The Conservatives say developments will be forced upon local communities. Meanwhile, Reform plans to ban foreign nationals from claiming almost all the UK benefits if it gets into government. It would include EU citizens with settled status and could see British expats lose similar rights on the continent. Amy Hunt has become the most successful athlete in a single European Championships meeting. The sprinter picked up her fourth gold medal last night after helping Great Britain win the mixed 4x100 metres relay. And it looks like Rodri's seven-year stay at Manchester City is coming to an end. He's expected to join Barcelona. From Sky News, I'm Cam Hall.
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5: So looking at today's weather in London, it's going to be light clouds with light winds, with temperatures around 26 degrees Celsius. Now moving up to Manchester, a similar situation there as well, but we are expecting a bit of rain with drizzle and light winds. Today, Manchester around 21 degrees Celsius at its highest.
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5: A very good morning, a brand new week right now. It is Monday, and it's the Monday after the big weekend. We had Lester Mellard, it looked absolutely amazing. If you missed anything, go back to our socials. You can watch some great interviews, some great action, and loads of entertainment as well. And don't forget, Roger Bad's going to be chatting later on today as well. Let's kick start with two back to backs right now.
0: Let's return to the biggest hits back to back. 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

0: You want to dance? You want to dance? Very good morning. How are you all doing?
1: Like.
0: You want to dance? I'm giving you better clues of this week's Artist of the Week, right? Because I'm really excited about who he is. And if you know why I'm so excited, it's because I love this actor. I absolutely love him. Well, especially the 90s version as well. I'm still sitting there in hope, right? He's got some movies on the way. I'm a little bit excited about that. He's back with one of his best pairings, but normally they make comedy films together. It looks like this one is going to be a villain in it. He's doing another one where apparently he's going to be with some aliens as well. Never thought that I'd ever see that. Did he do an alien movie once as well? I think he did. But that was a bit of a comedy one anyway. But I'm not giving you more clues because later on we're going to be doing this week's Artist of the Week. Right, good morning. How are we doing? Right, I've got some important information for you right now. Competition at the ready. So basically, you know, we've been advertising or we've been talking about the Diwali story, right? It's a show coming up very soon. It's at OVO Arena on Wembley. It's happening on Sunday, the 27th of September. The show, well, the full show is from 6:15 to 9:30, right? But there's a pre-show thing that happens as well, right? A student pre-show that happens from 5 p.m. to 5:45. So you will need to be available between 5 and 9 o'clock, or 9:30 p.m. anyway, to go and watch the Diwali story. Now, what we're doing today is I'm giving away a pair of tickets to go to the Diwali story. And you can watch it on behalf of me here at Laika Radio, breakfast show, and be the official reporters as well. So if you've been listening about it, if you've been getting excited about it, now's your time. I'm giving away a pair of tickets, right? You will need the 8XS app. I'll give you full details how to win, but I'm giving away a pair of tickets this morning to go and see the Diwali story, right? If you want to buy tickets right now and you can't wait and you want to make sure that it goes on, remember, I'm only giving 2 tickets away. So if you've got other people in your family, you will need to go onto DiwaliStory.com to grab your tickets there as well, and they'll be sent via the AXS app. All the links are there. 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
1: Well, let's do this. 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This is how it's going to happen. Now, remember, Diwali story happening at Wembley, OVO Arena, on Sunday the 27th of September. You'll need to be available between 5pm and about 9:30. So it's right, you won't be back too late. You can get to work on Monday as well, nice and easy. Like Radio Network has teamed up with some nothing events to give away these tickets right now. And it's going to be absolutely amazing. Absolutely amazing. So normally, what would normally happen is we would just want to write the word Diwali in and send it into the studio. But no, on the Brasco and Brekkie show, we like making the brain work a little bit. Because I think it's the best time to make the brain active. You know, apparently there was a survey done recently which says, in the morning, we are at our best. So now's the time to prove that you are at your best. Today's question's like this, to win a pair of tickets. Diwali is also known as the Festival of... Is it A, lights? Is it B, water? Or is it C, snow? Right, to win a pair of tickets to see Diwali story, answer me this question, right? Diwali is also known as the festival of, is it A, lights, B, water, or C, snow? If you think you know the answer, drop it straight. Everyone should know the answer about this one.
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1: If you get the right answer, I will give you a pair of tickets. But only one lucky person for this morning, by the way. Right now, 8:22 in the morning. Let's find out what's going on the roads. It's the traffic. Voila.
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4: I'm Greg Edwards. A few problems now on the motorways this morning. On the M62 Manchester bound, traffic slowing down coming from the Pennines between junctions 23 and 22 approaching Rishworth Moor. They're holding traffic after an accident. On the M61 Manchester bound, it's slow because of an accident between junction 2 and junction 1 on the approach to Swinton Interchange. The carriageway is partially blocked. And on the M6 southbound, between junction 21A at Croft and junction 21 at Woolston, an accident's partially blocking the road. Again, traffic is looking really slow on the sensors on that stretch. In Mottram, it's heavy as usual through the roadworks on the A57 Mottram Moor near Stalybridge Road. That's the latest.
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2: See East is East from Friday 4th September to Saturday 3rd of October. 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

0: Juma, Juma. Oh man, I wanted to play the original, man. I love that beat on the original as well. Disco Valacarte. It's 8:32 in the morning, and we're not playing a game. I've got a competition that's going on at the moment, and that's to give away a pair of tickets to go and see the Diwali story. Now remember, if you don't win on the show, you can buy tickets available on the website. Go to DiwaliStory.com and you can get the tickets right there as well. Now, Sonata Events and Like Already have teamed up to give away a pair of these tickets. Now, you can go watch the show. Remember, it's going to be happening on the 27th September. And I'm going to make you work a little bit to win these tickets, right? So I asked you a question this morning. To win a pair of tickets to go and see the Diwali story, can you tell me? Diwali is known as the Festival of. Is it A, lights? Is it B, water? Or is it C, snow? Which one of those is it the festival was? Diwali is known as the Festival of. Is it A, lights? Is it B, water? Or is it C, snow? It might sound easy, but you'd be surprised. Some people might not actually know it. If you know the answer,
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0: The reason I say that is get your answers in as well, because one lucky winner, by about just after 9 o'clock I will announce, but one lucky winner this hour will be going to see that courtesy of Leica Radio, the network, and me, Brasco, on the breakfast show, because I might not make it. I might not make it on the Sunday, right? So you need to be the reporter. You on the Monday can let me know exactly what goes on. Get your answers in this morning and it could be you.
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0: Right, just making sure that everyone's locked in at the moment. Out to Zaki, out to Rugley. Morning out to Nilma, Nisha. Oh, sorry, Nisha. Kimmy, Indrani, Devendra, Shilpa. Out to the 517, out to Sejal. Morning out to Dip, out to Pravin. Out to Rohan, Suniti, Banu, Daksha, Manat, Hashmi, Agagi, Prinul, Bindi. I think there's loads more, but I'll get the names on a little bit right now. Torja, Rangila, Hoja, hey.

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0: Don't forget, I'm giving away a pair of tickets to go and see the Diwali story as well. Right, it's pretty simple. What you need to do is tell me, Diwali is known as the festival of it. Is it A, lights, B, water, or C, snow? 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
0: Oh, everyone loves that. It's a Gulabi Sari Sari, isn't it? It's a banger. Absolute banger. Good morning to Daksha. Good morning to Nilma as well. Mr. Partok, very morning to you. A very good morning. Right, so far for everyone who's sent the answers in, I'm adding you all to a list, right, on the wheel of names. I will spin at 9:15 and we'll find out this morning's winner. Now, today's artist of the week, I'm about to get to him after the traffic of travel. Did you know this guy holds an actual Guinness World Record for the number of selfies he took in 3 minutes? 184 selfies in just 3 minutes in 2023. That's what he done. I don't want to tell you about his history in Bangkok, where he works as a waiter or a chef. He accidentally made it into movies because he thought, yeah, it'll be easy, make some money being a model, and then got into movies. Why not? His actual film name's nothing near what his real name was. Originally known as Rajiv Hariom Bhatia. Oh, I'm just kidding. I don't know why I'm getting excited. I don't know. And finally, he won the National Film Award for one of his movies. But it was a lot later than he expected. This actor was supposed to be like the floppest actor in the world. Literally signed every single film that he got because he just needed some pacer. Got married to someone really famous. And then today, I don't even know how it happened as well, right? But no one ever saw this coming. Akshay Kumar is this week's artist of the week. And I'm so excited. I'm not gonna pretend it's any different. I'm so excited about this. Man like Akshay Kumar. Does that mean the whole entire week we get to hear so many beautiful Akshay songs as well? Do I get to play some of my favorites of all time? Old ones and new ones, isn't it? Oh yeah, Mr. Akshay Kilani Kumar is this week's artist of the week. I didn't know that about the selfies though. 184 selfies in just 3 minutes. What is that? What's 184 divided by 3? Oh my god, my maths is so bad. I'm gonna have to bring back calculations. Don't worry, Thursday is gonna be GCSE day, right? We get the results for that as well. Wait, 184 divided by 3. I'm sure I can witness that. What is it? It's about 61 photos a minute. That's, my god, that is insane. That really is a world record as well, anyway. What other random facts do we have about this? Do you know he's awarded the Padma Shri as well? Man. He's been more than three decades of movies and been in over 150 films. I think at one point he had like so many flop films in a row. It's kind of crazy. But yeah, the biggest thing, I didn't know nothing about it. 184 selfies in 3 minutes. Mr. Kilani Kumar, who will be playing one of my favourite tunes of all time straight after this. And if you don't know what that song that is, it's from Dava.
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0: Oh, by the way, get your answers in for the Diwali story competition, yeah? Just tell me, is it A, lights, is it B, water, or is it C, snow?
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3: I'm Greg Edwards. On the M62 heading from the Pennines towards Manchester, an accident's causing a queue on the approach to Junction 22 at Rishworth Moor. It's all on the hard shoulder though. Meanwhile, on the M61 Manchester bound, it remains busy between Junction 2 and Junction 1 approaching the M60 Swindon interchange, made worse by an accident earlier on. On the M60 on the anti-clockwise side, it remains quite slow this morning, heading round towards Junction 13 at Worsley on the census, but about usual now for this time of day. On the M6, it's back to normal southbound approaching Junction 21 after an accident. And that's your latest traffic and travel.
4: You probably think you're pretty good at multitasking behind the wheel. 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
7: After the smash hit run in 2025, Surrenderella is back for 2026. 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

tell you, this is one of my favourite all-time songs in the entire world. Kumar Sano and Puri Namah with a movie that was rubbish. It was absolutely rubbish. But I love it so much as well. Taken from the movie Dava. Track entitled Dil Mein Hai Tu. Now, for the

0: those people that have been sending me the answers for the Diwali story. Right, the official competition line is closed. I will be finding a winner. I'll play that after. I do back-to-backs on the other side. Also, to let you know and pre-warn you, if you're planning on locking off right now and getting into work concentrating, don't do that, because I'm giving away a pair of Atif Aslam tickets in the next hour as well. Keep it up to Laika. I'm going to hand over to the news team right now, and I'll catch you on the other side. Don't forget, Atif Aslam tickets up for grabs in about 10 minutes from now.
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3: The top stories this hour. Huge fires are still burning in Wales, where almost 200 members of the military have been deployed. That's despite a drop in temperatures, with rain on the way and potentially even thunderstorms after months of extreme heat and dry conditions. American actress Hayden Panettiere died at the age of 36. The former child star shot to worldwide fame in her late teens with the leading role in the TV show Heroes. She was also in the Scream movie franchise. US correspondent Martha Kellner says her autobiography was released a few months ago.
4: She spoke of problems with depression, with anxiety, with postpartum depression, and with acute grief and guilt, which followed the passing of her younger brother, Jensen, who himself died aged just 28.
3: Thousands more homes in England could be built closer to well-connected railway stations. New planning reforms will give them default approval. A public consultation on plans for more drilling in the North Sea has closed. Developers of the Rosebank oil field off the coast of Aberdeen say it's a major step before the government's final decision. Former Prime Minister Sir Keir Starmer resisted calls from US President Donald Trump and Conservative leader Kemi Badenoch to open up extraction there.
5: I gave Keir Starmer some pretty good advice. I said, open up the North Sea.
6: The first thing they should do is start drilling our own oil and gas in the North Sea. Okay. It's important for our energy security, our economic security.
7: We're on the fossil fuel roller coaster. Everybody has been held to ransom.
3: Ministers now say North Sea oil and gas will play a role for decades. The number of e-bikes seized by police across the UK has surged by 83%. More than 7,000 were confiscated in the 12 months to May. And Scottish football fans have been promised an exciting style of play under new manager Sebastian Pococcagnoli. The former West Brom and Brighton fullback has signed a two-year contract. From Sky News, I'm Cam Hall.
0: Thank you very much, Cam, and we'll catch you again in an hour.
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0: So looking at today's weather in London, it's going to be light clouds with light winds, with temperatures around 26 degrees Celsius. Now moving up to Manchester, a similar situation there as well, but we are expecting a bit of rain with drizzle and light winds. Today, Manchester around 21 degrees Celsius at its highest.
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0: Can you believe it? On a Monday, this is how we start off. We're giving away a pair of tickets to the Diwali story, and I'm going to give out the answer straight after two back-to-backs. And then after that, this morning, I'm going to be giving away a pair of Atif Aslam tickets. I'm wondering, should I just make it easy? Or should we do it for this morning's Ghana in Bernabeu, Brasco? We'll see. Right now, two back-to-backs.
1: Let's return to the biggest hits back to back. 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
2: Gantum.

0: don't know why I felt this was appropriate for the Diwali. For the Diwali story competition at the moment. Right, if you were locked in a bit earlier on, you would have known that I've got a winner, or I'm going to announce a winner this morning for the Diwali competition. One second, right. I want to make sure everyone's names are in there. Just going through the whole list as well. I feel really bad, though. Nilesh has just sent an answer in here. Not the builder, the other, another one. Another Nilesh. The only thing is Nilesh has said he can only answer up until 9 o'clock. And it's past. His answer came in at 12 minutes past 9. Nilesh, officially, I hate being this guy, man. But I can't accept your answer. I'm really sorry, I can't accept your answer. But don't worry, you got more opportunities to win later on as well. Keep listening to Lyca Radio. There's lots of opportunities right now. Right, so this morning, can I give the wheel a little spin? Right, make sure everyone's in there. Yep. Eeny, meeny, miny, moe. Click a button and it'll spin the wheel and then you can announce the name on the radio. And hopefully, they will win. Gargi, you haven't won yet. You never know. You never know, but you gave me an answer saying snow. I know you've been cheeky, but you didn't write the right answer. Finding this morning's winner. Finding today's winner. Today's winner. And today's winner, a new listener, actually. We've never in our entire lives ever spoken. Can I say a massive congratulations to the number ending 152? I just want to make sure, did you write your name down? Morning, Donny. The answer is A, it's lights. And my name is Buntaz. Have I said that right? Buntaz! Oh, Buntaz! You've actually won the pair of tickets today. Yet to go and see the Diwali story. Right, Buntaz, I'm going to need your email address because remember the tickets come via AXS, the app as well. So we send that to you as well. But don't worry, they're not going to come straight away today, Buntaz. What will happen as soon as the competition's here at Lyca Radio end, then they'll all be sent out to all the winners as well. So well done to you. You're today's winner. And I think it's the first time we've spoken. So there you go, Buntaz. See, if you wake up nice and early in the morning and listen to the Brasco show in the morning, you could be a winner. Anyone else want to win some right now? Because I've got Artif Aslam tickets to give up next.
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0: Okie dokie, shall I give you the info? Lyca Radio Network teamed up with Denby Productions, right, and Rianne's Music. Pioneers, Rianne's Music, pioneers are bringing some great concerts to the UK. This morning they said Donny Brasco, hotter than Tabasco. Invite him to a party and he'll cause a fiasco. So I just added that on right now. They go, Artif Aslam's coming to the UK. He's live in concert at the AO Arena in Manchester on Friday the 11th September. Oh man, I'm not even going to be in the country that weekend. So, Donny, you know what we're going to do? We're going to give you a pair of tickets to give away to one lucky winner. That means one person is going to get two tickets to go down to Manchester and see Artif Aslam in concert. Right? Like I said, it's going to be in Manchester. So you're going to have to be available to get down there. It's a very special event happening down. Mancunians, this is now your time. You guys are local, right? So it's your time to get down there. I'll tell you how you can win that, but for now, make sure you know that after the next tune, I'm giving away a pair of tickets to go and see the man Artif Aslam, but it's going to be in Manchester, right? I'm warning you, I'm letting you know, it's all happening here at Lyca Radio. Don't worry, make a whole weekend of it. Why not? It's Artif Aslam, baby. And can you imagine? Can you imagine you're going to see Artif Aslam and you randomly go for a meal like the night before, like you decide to make a whole weekend of it. You go out for a meal and then you see Artif Aslam chilling there, eating some chips and a burger or something. I don't know. I could never imagine him eating fast food though. I wonder what Artif Aslam even eats. Like you couldn't have a curry before like going on stage or whatnot. It's too heavy. But I don't know. He's a veteran, isn't he, Artif Aslam? Man could do anything he wants as well in the world. Anyway, we're giving away a pair of tickets, but that's happening straight after this.

0: I do love it, man. Bhatshah Arjit Singh's called Soulmate. It's such a banger, isn't it? Right, that all important time right now. Can we do this morning's competition? And we're going to do it in normal style for Nebraska, yeah?
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0: I feel like this is a clue today, right? So on Friday, the 11th September at AO Arena, Manchester, Atif Aslam is performing. It's going to be mental. It's going to be awesome. If you've ever, ever seen any videos of him performing live, but never seen him live, this guy is epic. You can get tickets. They're available at Ticketmaster, right? You just go to Ticketmaster, type in Atif Aslam, and you can find them there. This is Debut Productions of Rianne's Music. Turned around and said to me, Brasco and Brekkie, you could give away a pair of tickets to one lucky winner this morning. So this is what we're going to do. This is what we're going to do. I'm going to play you this morning's Band of Bhatshah Brasco. And obviously, it's going to be a Latif song, isn't it? So all you need to do is sing me the answer. Right, the best ones win. Sing me the answer. I'll stick all the names in a hat with the right answers and we'll find one lucky winner, right? But sing me the answer. Tell me what this morning's Ghana is. And it sounds like this. Any idea what the Ghana is? If you think you know what the Ghana is, drop us a WhatsApp straight into the studio. You could be winning.
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4: I'm Louisa Gale, and it remains really slow this Monday morning at west on the M62 following an accident, which is now on the hard shoulder between Junction 23 for Huddersfield and Junction 22 for Rishworth Moor, and still severe delays at north on the M6. Well, this morning's serious accident to the early hours. That remains closed from junctions 15 and 16, the Stoke-on-Trent exit, although southbound is now open. And it's also open now following an accident earlier on the Thirlwall Viaduct. An accident on the M61 southbound, approaching the M60 at junction 1, and the Swinton interchange is now clear. However, a replacement bus service still running on the tram between Oldham Mumps and Rochdale Town Centre because of this week's engineering works.
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0: Hold up, did I catch a load of people out with this morning's gunner? Right, you know what? If you get it right today, if you sing a great answer in today, you'll get the right answer for this morning's Band of Baja Brasco. I'm giving you away a pair of tickets to go and see Atif Aslam live in Manchester. You can see him live in Manchester. If you don't want to be in the competition and you think to yourself you can't get down there for Friday the 11th September, just let me know as well and I won't stick you in the competition. But you can play along anyway. Today's Ghana, absolute classic, and I've given you a couple of clues about it. Can you tell me what it is? Nita's got it. Dewey's got it. Roha's got it. Barbara's got it. Who else has got it? Any idea? Shall I replay it from the beginning?

0: any idea what this morning's Ghana is a proper popular one as well. 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
0: And if you think you know the answer, drop it straight into Leica on that all important number. Yeah, get it straight in and you could be winning a pair of tickets to go see Atif Aslam live in concert on Friday the 11th, which is going to be absolutely amazing. Nice and
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0: Oh, you know, when I walked out this morning and it was a little bit cooler than the last couple of days, I walked out going, hey, hey, hey.

0: You know, I really thought this morning is about Badger Brasco, right? It would be nice and easy. Seems like it's not.
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0: I mean, I think people are going to kick themselves. Right, morning out to Nila May, you'll do it. You've not got the right answer, by the way. She goes, sorry, Donnie, I won't be able to go to Manchester. Morning out to Sanjay, yeah, dude, he's got the right answer as well. Would you be going off to Manchester? Morning out to G, a very good morning. She goes, Donnie, I'm so excited. It rained for 30 seconds yesterday and I was so happy. Oh, I missed that. Morning out to Nita. She goes, she can't go off to Manchester this morning, but I've got the right answer. And she's got it. It's not Piggy Piggy Yardomir, by the way. Although you never know, you know, some lyrics, right? They get repeated about stuff as well. That's why I probably asked for answering. Actually, you know what? Should we play this morning's Ghana? Now, remember, we're giving away a pair of tickets to go to Manchester to see Atif Aslam live as well. All you need to do is tell me what Ghana this is.

0: any idea what the gala is? If you recognise it, drop a little WhatsApp into the studio as well.
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0: Chalo check karte hain kisne kya jawab diya hai. Rohan.
10: Good morning, Donny. Today's gana sounds like this.
0: All right, we're ready, bro. Have you got it?
10: Wo lamhe,
0: hey.
10: Wo baate,
0: hey.
10: Koi na jaane.
0: Yeah, cause it's a secret.
10: Kaisi raate ho barsaate.
0: Sing it, baby.
10: Wo bigi bigi yaade.
0: I suppose the bigi bigi does come into it at some point, doesn't it, as well? Morning, Vandana.
11: Johnny. This morning's song is...
0: Yeah?
11: Wo lamhe, wo yaade,
0: wo
11: ye na jaane.
0: Is that it? Is that... Oh, man. I was going mad on that. It sounded awesome.
12: Wo lamhe,
0: ay hai,
12: wo baate,
0: wo ye
12: na jaane.
0: I like it, Baba, but I suppose you're on a day off this morning, aren't you? Oh no, was that supposed to be the answer this morning? Oh well, Cella. I'll say morning out to Syra. Morning to you, you got the right answer as well. Good morning out to 038. That's another Syra Malik all the way from beautiful Manchester. Good morning out to Nita, how you doing? You got the right answer as well. Out to Ayubi. Out to Nita, that's Nita in London as well. Out to G, good morning to you. Out to Pooja. Out to Neelam, a very good morning. Out to Cormel Shah, very good morning to you as well. You have the right answer.

0: It must be the Lego he's walked on as well. Right, good morning. Well done to everyone who got the answers right. I've stuck all the names in a hat at the moment. Now, remember, for getting to this morning's Bad Budget Brustico correctly, I was giving away a pair of tickets to go see Artie Fussman live in concert. And we're quite excited about that. It's happening on the Friday, 11th September. You can grab your tickets from Ticketmaster. Now, just to let you know, if you win this morning, you need to download the Ticketmaster app and make sure I've got the same email address as well, because the tickets will be sent to you directly from there, from Denby Productions and Rianne's Music. They're bringing the concert happening, Artie Fussman in Manchester.
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0: Right, it's all important time right now. Names in the hat. Let's find out who's won this morning. Couple of people quite excited about this as well. Some looking for a road trip, some are local. This morning, to win, needs to spin up my wheel, just making sure everyone is listed on there as well. Are you ready? There he goes. And this morning's winner is number ending 038, all the way from Manchester. I'm not 100% sure what your name is as well, because I've just clicked on it to find out what your name is, and it says butterfly. I mean, you might be a little butterfly, but this little butterfly is going off to see Artie Fussman as well. Oh, I see what you're going to do. You're going to fly from your seat all the way on stage as well and just sit on his shoulder, isn't it? That's Syra. Well done to you, Syra Malik, all the way from Manchester. You are on your way to go and see Artif Aslam live in concert. You are today's winner. Well done to everyone that got that right as well. Oh, that was pretty epic, isn't it? It's going to be awesome as well. You have to report back, by the way, Syra. You have to send me pictures and whatnot. And if you get to meet him, yeah, if you get to meet him, don't wash your hand and make sure you come and see me later on as well. Well done to you for the rest of everyone as well. Enjoy the rest of your day in Manchester. You've got Darvish taken over as well. He's getting ready at the moment, sorting out his hair. He's like, oh, good night, Darvish. On the other side, on our sister station, Laika Gold, you've got Ravi Sharma. And then straight after me here at Laika Radio Greater London, you've got the lovely Kush as well, taking care as well. Normally on a Monday, Kush likes to start coming about 9 o'clock. Don't know what happened today. She just walked in. Take care, whatever you're doing today. Have a lovely day, and I'll catch you again tomorrow at 6 o'clock. Well done to all the winners this morning.
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3: With slightly better news this Monday morning for traffic heading south on the M61. The carriageway has fully reopened and traffic is flowing again from the A58 at Junction 2 and the M60 at Junction 1 and the Swinton Interchange, as it is westbound on the M62. That's also reopened from this morning's accident between Junction 23 for Huddersfield and Junction 22 for Rishworth Moor. However, if you are heading north on the M6, there are still severe delays as that remains closed from this morning's serious accident in the early hours between Junctions 15 and 16, the Stoke-on-Trent exit. That's also affecting the nearby A500. And replacement bus service still running on the trams between Oldham Mumps and Rochdale Town Centre because of this week's engineering works.
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0: potential of rain for the first time in weeks could bring relief for crews battling wildfires across the UK. Residents in Stourbridge in the West Midlands are returning to assess damage after flames destroyed 19 houses. Emergency services are still battling outbreaks in Wales. Finn Monaghan is the chief fire officer there.
1: What we are experiencing here is extreme weather. The conditions are just right for wildfire, sadly. And we're relying on assistance from elsewhere to help us bolster our activity.
0: Proposals for developments on lands near well-connected stations will

0: be given automatic planning approval as part of the government's housing drive. It would mean homes could be built on previously protected greenbelt land. A 10-year-old girl's been airlifted to hospital after a car crash in South Lanarkshire. Police say she's in a life-threatening condition after yesterday's incident in Carnwath. The 44-year-old woman who was driving and a 72-year-old female passenger are being treated for serious injuries. We could be closer to hearing whether ministers are going to give the go-ahead for more oil drilling in the North Sea. The public consultation period on extracting fossil fuels from the Rosebank oil field has now closed. Great Britain's Amy Hunt says she feels like she's been living in a dreamland after making European Championships history. The sprinter became the first athlete to win four golds at a single meeting last night as part of the successful mixed 4x100m relay team in Birmingham. Hunt says she was confident she could complete the full set.
1: There was a lot of different moving parts this week. Kind of, you know, the 100 is so different on a Monday night compared to the mixed 4x1 on Sunday. So I was just lucky that I got to cap off the week with two incredible relays with some incredible people, and it made it all the more special.
0: And American actress Hayden Panettiere died at the age of 36. The former child star shot to fame with the leading role in the TV show Heroes. She also had main parts in musical drama series Nashville and the Scream movie franchise. From Sky News, I'm Cam Hall.
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2: The top stories this hour. Emergency services are hoping thunderstorms and rain can help bring wildfires across England and Wales under control. People in Stourbridge are returning to damaged homes, with 19 properties destroyed by the flames last week. Meanwhile, environmental groups say this summer's heat should warn us against approving new drilling in the North Sea.
3: We're already facing the real personal and economic impacts of climate change here, so I think it's perfectly reasonable, and the most compelling argument against Rosebank is the fact that the economics and the carbon impacts just don't step up.
2: Well, that's Tom Quinn from campaign group Uplift speaking as the public consultation closes. Developers at Rosebank, which is off the coast of Aberdeen, say today's a major step. Andy Burnham's hinted he'll take a more pragmatic approach to oil and gas licences than his predecessor. Donald Trump's Middle East envoy Jared Kushner will meet Benjamin Netanyahu in Israel to work out how to revive the US-backed Gaza peace plan. Last week, Israel rejected the 15-point proposal, saying it wants full Hamas disarmament first. Public perceptions of crime in England and Wales are at odds with reality. Most people think offences are on the up and estimate the number of victims at almost three times higher than the actual figure. Bobby Duffy from the Policy Institute at King's College London, that's behind the study, says supporters of one party in particular believe those misconceptions.
4: Reform UK supporters are more further away from the realities than supporters of other parties.

0: parties. So when you relate it particularly to things like immigration or ethnicity, it connects two things that they are particularly worried about.
1: Hayden Panettiere died at the age of 36. The actress was best known for her roles in Heroes and Nashville, and a rival to Eurostars, being allowed to operate up to 20 new daily return services from 2030. Virgin Trains will run trains from London to Paris, Brussels and Amsterdam. From Sky News, I'm Cam Hall.
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3: Thank you, Cam. Hum, Cam se aapne angrezi bulletin suna aur ab aapko bata dein hamare yahan ka temperature ho gaya 18 degree, zyada se zyada aaj hoga 20, maximum 21 degree hoga aur mausam abralud rahega, zyada tar aaj badal chhaye rahenge, baad dopahar halki si dhoop niklegi. 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Lahore mein bhi badal magar temperature wahan 36 degree, Delhi mein 33 degree aur Bangladesh Darulukumat Dhaka mein 31 degree, wahan bhi badal.
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2: Top stories this hour. Developers say a major step has been taken towards the government's final decision on whether to extract more oil from the North Sea. A public consultation on drilling at Rosebank, which is off the coast of Shetland, has closed. Ministers have hinted Andy Burnham will be more pragmatic than his predecessor over allowing drilling licences. Susie Shingler from the Stop Rosebank campaign says the plans are a climate disaster.
3: Farmers are on their knees, firefighters are struggling. We've had schools closed, we've had hospitals struggling. There have been 2,700 deaths accounted for so far this year from extreme heat, and there is no way that new oil is the answer to any of this.
2: Meanwhile, residents who were evacuated from their homes in Stourbridge in the West Midlands after a wildfire ripped through properties are returning. Changeable cooler weather is on the horizon, which is predicted to help control the risk of other outbreaks across the UK. New homes near train stations in England will be approved by default. Pubs will also be given extra protection from being turned into properties or offices. The Conservatives and Reform UK say developments will be forced upon local communities. US actress Hayden Panettiere died. She was 36. The star opened up about her struggles with postpartum depression, addiction and recovery in her recently released memoir. Sebastian Pocognoli says he's proud to have been appointed as the new head coach of Scotland. The former West Brom and Brighton fullback will lead them into the Nations League after succeeding Steve Clarke on an initial two-year contract. As a manager, the Belgian guided Union Saint-Gilloise to their first league title in 90 years. Pocognoli says he's looking forward to developing the national team.
4: I never go through a challenge where I can't feel the connection, and Scotland is a passionate country for football. I'm passionate.
2: And the Christmas and New Year specials of Mrs. Brown Boys are being cancelled. It's because Irish actor Brendan O'Carroll has fractured his jaw. From Sky News, I'm Cam Hall.
0: This is Leica Radio Network, officially London's number one Asian commercial radio group. 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
5: जी अब टेम्परेचर हो गया हमारे यहाँ 19 डिग्री मैनचेस्टर में, दोपहर हो गई लेकिन धूप कहीं गायब है न जाने कहाँ. अच्छा ये जो भी है, कराची में मुस्तकिल बादलों के साथ मौसम अब हो गया है तकरीबन कोई 30 डिग्री, लाहौर में 35 डिग्री.

0: celebrate 30 years of East is East as Ayub Khan Din's iconic story returns to its northern roots at the Octagon Theatre in Bolton.
1: Don't miss Bhaskar Patel leading a stellar cast in this hilarious and heartfelt comedy about the Khan family. Set in Salford back in 1971, follow husband George and his wife Ella and their seven children as they navigate life between two cultures.
0: See East is East from Friday 4th September to Saturday 3rd of October. Book now at octagonbolton.co.uk.
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2: The top stories this hour. Reform UK claims the British taxpayer is acting as the welfare state for the world as it's confirmed plans to ban all foreign nationals from claiming most benefits if it wins the next election.
3: We'll begin by ending the foreign welfare rip-off. Only British citizens will be entitled to benefits. There will be limited exceptions. But beyond that, the line will be clear. No British citizenship, no entitlement.
2: Treasury spokesperson Robert Jenrick's promising to cut welfare spending by £50 billion with disability and sickness payments withdrawn or altered. Labour says it's already making changes. Environmental groups claim the recent extreme hot weather should act as a warning against taking more fossil fuels from North Sea oil fields. Public consultations on allowing drilling at two oil and gas developments have now ended. A woman who tried to murder a toddler by repeatedly giving her adult medication has been sentenced to at least 6 years in prison. A judge described 35-year-old Laura Doherty's actions as utterly reckless and breathtakingly wicked. Downing Street has declined to comment on reports the Prime Minister exchanged messages with someone impersonating White House Chief of Staff Susie Wiles. It's understood Andy Burnham became suspicious and quickly reported it. Mourners have clapped as Bonnie Tyler's white coffin arrived for a celebration of her life at Swansea Minster. The 75-year-old singer died last month. Only family, friends and invited guests have been allowed inside, but anyone can watch on a screen in nearby St David's Square or online. These women set up camp early this morning.
4: She was an amazing icon and I think she'll be sadly missed.
5: She's natural, there's no fake stuff.
6: A privilege to call yourself Welsh when you know you're from the same place as Bonnie Tyler.
2: And Virgin Trains has been given permission to run services from London to Paris, Brussels and Amsterdam from 2030. The rail regulators approved up to 20 returns a day through the Channel Tunnel. From Sky News, I'm Cam Hall.
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7: Weather report, weather forecast in Lichika, aaj Manchester aur Greater Manchester mein cloudy day ki forecast hai and 21 degrees highest aur minimum temperature rahega 16 degrees Celsius. Ye thi weather report.
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7: Like Radio Greater Manchester, the magazine show ke saath Rubina Khan Studios mein. Bahut bahut shukriya Ibneta Bishop mid morning show present kar rahe the. Thank you very much. Aur hamara aur aapka saath shuru ho chuka hai. Monday afternoon hai, the magazine show hai hamara. One se lekar 4 baje tak. Saath rahiye.
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0: Midnight Come. 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
2: Class, it's been reported that if we keep using water like we are now, by 2055, we could be short by 5 billion litres a day.
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11: Pepe's Piri Piri is turning up the heat in Bolton with grills fired up and ready to serve you flame grilled Piri Piri favorites. 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
2: Top stories this hour. Number 10's declined to comment on reports Andy Burnham exchanged messages with someone pretending to be a senior Trump official. It's understood the Prime Minister thought he was corresponding with White House Chief of Staff Susie Wiles. Our political correspondent Amanda Acas has the latest.
3: That conversation only happened via messaging. It wasn't a phone conversation. We're told that no messages of significance were exchanged. And as soon as the Prime Minister became suspicious, it was reported to the authorities.
2: Long-term benefits claimants will be made to clean up their local high street or have the money taken off them under Reform UK plans. The party's been setting out measures it claims would cut £50 billion a year from the welfare bill. Labour says it's already making changes. A decision on whether to allow more drilling in the North Sea could be made within weeks. Consultations on two developments at Rosebank, west of Shetland, and Jackdaw off the coast of Aberdeen have closed. Wessex Water has become the latest utility to announce a hosepipe ban. The move, coming in tomorrow, will affect nearly 1.5 million customers in Bath, Somerset, Dorset and Wiltshire. In sports, the Scottish FA has confirmed it will not back Gianni Infantino's re-election as FIFA president. Chief Executive Ian Maxwell says they have lost confidence in the head of football's governing body after the failed attempt to sell off the World Cup to private investors. He says action must be taken.
4: There obviously needs to be a review because the situation we're in is due to significant failure in governance and transparency and engagement with member associations. And I'm sure UEFA and other confederations will be looking at what happens next.
2: Associations in England, Wales and Ireland have pulled their support as well. And Bonnie Tyler's funeral service has taken place. Fans clapped and cheered as the singer's coffin, etched with symbols, including a microphone and a treble clef, was carried into Swansea Minster. She died last month at the age of 75. From Sky News, I'm Charlie Max.
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5: News apps and trade the top of the hour news. Charlie Max se abhi weather report ki taraf chalte hain. Aaj Manchester aur Greater Manchester mein 21 degrees maximum temperature, jabki aaj badal chhaye rahenge. Barish ka chance 40% hai aur minimum temperature hoga 16 degrees aur hawaon ki speed hai aaj 16 mile per hour from the west northwest.
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11: Class, it's been reported that if we keep using water like we are now, by 2055 we could be short by 5 billion litres a day.
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19: Pepe's Piri Piri is turning up the heat in Bolton. With grills fired up and ready to serve you flame-grilled Piri Piri favourites. Derby Street in Bolton. Pepe's Piri Piri. Definitely worth a visit.
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0: the go-ahead. Neil McCulloch is the chief executive of Adura, which is behind both projects.
1: Both fields have been approved in the past. They were both fully consented. Jackdaw is essentially complete. It's 99% complete. You know, the facilities for Rosebank are already in place. If the fields weren't to be consented, all that would have to be removed.
0: Andy Burnham has reportedly sent messages to a hoaxer claiming to be White House Chief of Staff, Susie Wales. It's understood nothing of significance was exchanged. Downing Street declined to comment. A woman who tried to murder a toddler by repeatedly giving her adult medicines has been sentenced to at least 6 years in prison. Laura Doherty from Glenrothes in Fife gave the young girl antidepressants and painkillers multiple times over nearly 2 years. One incident took place on a children's hospital ward. Judge Michael O'Grady KC sentenced the 35-year-old.
2: You did this to an already sick child in the very place where others were attempting to make her well and whole again. The word wicked is an old-fashioned word, but there are times when no other will suffice.
0: Reform UK claims the British taxpayer is acting as the welfare state for the world. The party's confirmed plans to ban all foreign nationals from claiming most benefits if it wins the next election. The Scottish FA says it has lost confidence in FIFA president Gianni Infantino. It's joining English, Welsh and Irish governing bodies in saying it won't support his re-election bid in save a botched plans to sell the World Cup to private investors. And Wessex Water has become the latest supplier to announce a hose pipe ban. It'll come into effect tonight and will affect 1.4 million people. From Sky News, I'm Charlie Max.
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4: Weather report, weather forecast. Manchester mein aaj cloudy day ki forecast hai. Aaj 21 aur 16 ke darmiyan temperature rahega. Barish ke chance 40% hai. 16 mile per hour jo gust ki speed hai wo hai from the west northwest.
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2: Top stories this hour. Environmental groups want the Prime Minister to invest in renewable energy, not allow more North Sea drilling. A decision is expected in the coming weeks on whether to explore the Rosebank oil field west of Shetland and the Jackdaw gas platform of Aberdeen.

0: offenders to change their identity in order to hide their past could be closed. One convicted paedophile is believed to have used up to 20 aliases to start new relationships. The government says it's looking at the issue. Sport, and Sebastian Pocognoli says he's proud to have been appointed as the new head coach of Scotland. The former West Brom and Brighton fullback will lead them into the Nations League after succeeding Steve Clarke on an initial two-year contract. As a manager, the Belgian guided Union Saint-Gilloise to their first league title in 90 years in 2025. Pocognoli says he's looking forward to developing the national team.
1: I never go through a challenge where I can't feel the connection, and Scotland is a passionate country for football. I'm passionate.
0: And Bonnie Tyler has been remembered as a star but never a diva at a funeral that included renditions of some of her biggest hits. Fans applauded as the singer's white coffin was carried into Swansea Minster. From Sky News, I'm Charlie Max.
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3: Thank you very much, Charlie Max. Right, let's give you an update on the weather for the northwest. Rain is going to be heavy at times, and this will move south-eastwards across the region during the evening. Staying cloudy overnight, further spells of light rain and drizzle, leaving lows of 14 degrees.
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3: Here we go then. 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Welcome to the sound of home. We are known as the Leica Radio Network, and you are locked in to the Greater Manchester Station. Thank you, first of all, before we get started on the show, to Rubina Khan with the magazine show. She is back tomorrow afternoon from 1 here at Leica Radio Manchester. And today we launched a huge competition, a series of giveaways for Earth of Islam. Your next chance to win is now on Wednesday with Ibn Dabish during the mid-morning show, 10 to 1, and myself on drive this Wednesday from 4 o'clock. For now, let's get drive on the go. You are with Rizkhan.

0: One of life's greatest pleasures is to have a really good night's sleep, and even more pleasurable is when nice people appear in your dreams as well. From the movie War 2, Arvin Javin, all about somebody coming and appearing in your dreams. I hope the right person comes in yours. From the movie Avadapan 2 was a record before that one, a brand new movie which is now available for you to go and watch if you wanna. If not, you don't need to. Tera Mera Rishta continues. Welcome to Monday afternoon, 17th of August 2026. This is The Sound of Home. You're with Laika Radio Manchester. My name is Riz Khan, and I do this show for you weekdays from 4 here, and it's sponsored by Pepe's Piri Piri. So then, how was your weekend? I am glad that wedding season is done with at our house, because I'm done with it. I'm absolutely done with it. Anyway, recovering from eating wedding food and having another cheat meal yesterday. But other than that, it's good to be back with you on the show drive with you until 7 o'clock. It is still summer. I am so happy and glad to see the rain today. Honestly, I think I forgot what it looked like, and I've just scanned some stuff, right? And they're like, don't be disheartened because there's a fourth heat wave on the way. I'm not even joking. I'm just about recovering from the last one. In fact, yesterday, in Saturday actually, somebody asked me, Riz, have you been on holiday recently? You've got a really nice tan. So I've been on holiday in Rochdale. I've said that before, but people keep thinking I've been away. I've been tanning in the garden, basically. Anyway, we have got loads to be catching up on between now and 7 o'clock. And if there are any highlights that you want to share with people from your weekend, do let me know. Plus, I know there's one thing on many people's minds, and he is right now, Atif Aslam. I'll tell you more about that shortly.
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0: Here's a song to do with feet, shoes. It's Jutti Kasuri. I don't know what Kasuri means, but I do know what Jutti means. It means a shoe. What colour shoe are you wearing today? Does it fit yours? Anyway, we'll chat more about shoes.

0: I don't get it. She's had to wear shoes that haven't fit and she's had to walk. Bet that was a painful one.
1: Tasty track of the hour, sponsored by Coca Noodles. Just add hot water and enjoy Coca Noodles in 3 minutes.
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3: Picking up some delays as you head through the Northern Quarter this afternoon. Some traffic congestion on Newton Street, that stretch of the A62, because of a traffic light failure. Looks like some additional caution certainly required to get through that stretch. Clockwise, the M60 over Barton Bridge struggling as well, round towards 12 at Eccles, taking about 20 minutes to get through. Fairly slow on the stretch of the clockwise M60 up at Prestwich as well, actually. 17 through to 18 at Simister. You've got roadworks slowing you down. Also roadworks once you get out eastbound onto the M62. 19 at Haywood through to 20 at Rochdale. Looking sluggish on the sensors. Busy out of Manchester on Great Ancourt Street from Ashton Old Road through to Rochdale Road. That's the latest.
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0: Good morning, Sano, Sano, Sano Gum from the movie Domini, 1993.
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0: So if you want to jump on the show, your highlights of the weekend, drop in a WhatsApp 07703 403020. This is brand new from Zach Knight. It's called Maya.

0: It's fresh from Zach Noy. I like in the sound of this one. It's called Maya. Playing it for the second time on the show. Welcome. This is Like a Radio Manchester. If you're just locking in, it's a station that is giving away a huge bunch of tickets to see Adi Vaslam live. I've got some for you to win on Wednesday.
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0: US dollar to the pound, 1.35 Indian rupees at 129.57. 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

0: I'm properly loving you all up on a Monday afternoon. There's nothing wrong, I promise you. And I don't want anything. I'm just, well, all right, it is birthday week. And if anybody wants to send loads of dollars or pounds, sterling, or maybe a Rolls Royce or a private jet or anything like that, we're on Southall Street. I'm joking.
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0: It's 4:30 on Drive. Your address car and time now for your local news update. Work to resurface a road in Bury will begin tonight, and drivers have been warned to expect overnight disruption lasting for the next 19 nights. Rochdale Old Road will be shut from 7 p.m. to 6 a.m. That's from August 17th until the 4th of September, while Bury Council conducts the vital repairs. The work will take place on the road from its junctions with Chesham Fold Road and Martin Street near Bury Hospice and Fairfield Hospital. Diversions are between Bell Lane, Derby Way, Rochdale Road, Bury New Road, Bury Street, Bridge Street, Dawson Street eastbound and Market Street westbound, York Street, Queen's Park Road, Bury and Rochdale Old Road, and Rochdale Old Road and vice versa. Emergency vehicles will use a blue light corridor through the works to reach Fairfield Hospital A&E, Bury Council said. In other news this afternoon, police investigating an alleged attack where a boy of 15 was stabbed in his back after stepping off a bus are appealing to the public to help trace two people. The appeal follows a serious assault on the youngster moments after he stepped off a bus in Gorton at around 11:20 p.m. on Monday, June 1st. The teen was allegedly attacked by two males. The youngster suffered serious injuries consistent with a knife attack, and police have made their appeal to the public for more information. These are your local news headlines. More news at the top of the hour at 5.
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0: Armand Gill and Arnaz Gill. I don't know if they're related or not, but this is a really cute sort of together couple-y sort of song. It's a bit corny, but...
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0: I don't know about you, but sometimes you gotta let people know how you think and feel, right? And sometimes you gotta be corny for that. Let's get to some of your messages. Hi to Shazia in Stretford. Hey Riz, how is your weekend? I saw some of your TikTok posts. That cake look absolutely delicious. Oh Shazia, come on. Don't start me off this week thinking about a cake that I've waited all week for when I've got to wait like 6 more days to have it again. If you don't know, clearly Shazia knows, I'm addicted to something. I've got an addiction and I'm not afraid to admit it. It's a crunch cake. Even my nieces are like, can you please give up your addiction? I think we've gone beyond an addiction. It's called an obsession now. I've turned it into an obsession and I've made it my mission, Shazia. Every weekend, I've got to find a new place that does this crunch cake. And over the weekend, I actually found a place in Chorlton in Manchester that I think, for me, makes the best one. If you're all about that, if you've got a bit of a sweet tooth, and maybe it's a cheat day for you today, you can go check out my TikTok and find out what place I'm talking about. It's at Official Riz Khan on TikTok, and you can watch the video where I'm giving you a live taste test, and I wasn't exaggerating when I took that first bite. I was just transported into a different world, I promise you.
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0: Yes, that's us. So if you're going to get in touch and talk to me about your obsessions, 07703 40 30 20. I'm a believer that we've all got an obsession of some sort. Spill the beans. Crunch it out. Hi also to Nadia. Hi to Abed in Chorley. Omar in Blackburn. There's plenty of you. What's going on with you all today? What do you want?

0: It is a song from a movie called Desi Boys, in the vocals of KK and Bob. I'm not joking. There's a guy called Bob on this record. Make some noise for the Desi Boys. This is Riz.
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0: As you know, sponsors of Drive is Pepe's Piri Piri. And there's a bit of a plot twist. Pepe actually does salads too. If it's too hot to even think about a chicken and rice box, Pepe salads are available with a choice of Piri Piri chicken or paneer, or you could even opt for their fresh and vibrant feta salad. 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
1: 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There's one near you.
0: So on the show today, we are talking about obsessions, whether it's a food item, whether it's a dish, whether it's a dessert, whether it's an activity, whether it's a person. That could also be an obsession. A healthy one. What other obsessions could there be? I don't know. You tell me. 0770340302. I've openly revealed my obsession, and I'm not afraid to admit it. It's a crunch cake. Honestly, no exaggeration. Even my family know this. My nieces and nephews know this especially. All I want is a crunch cake every single week. In fact, I've even gone to the extreme of posting up a TikTok video asking for advice on where the best crunch cake is in the Northwest so I can order it for my birthday on Saturday. Yeah. Home bakers, get out the show. 0770340302. If you've got any obsessions that you are ready, willing and able to openly share on the show, get in touch.
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1: Traffic and travel.
3: Picking up some delays as you head through the Northern Quarter this afternoon. Some traffic congestion on Newton Street, that stretch of the A62, because of a traffic light failure. Looks like some additional caution certainly required to get through that stretch. Clockwise, the M60 over Barton Bridge struggling as well, round towards 12 at Eccles, taking about 20 minutes to get through. Fairly slow on the stretch of the clockwise M60 up at Prestwich as well, actually. 17 through to 18 at Simister. You've got roadworks slowing you down. Also roadworks once you get out eastbound onto the M62. 19 at Haywood through to 20 at Rochdale, looking sluggish on the sensors. Busy out of Manchester on Great and Court Street from Ashton Old Road through to Rochdale Road. That's the latest.
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It is still wedding season, and on a serious note, I hope your wedding day is or has been special for you. Dave Nagy, CP Jar, Sabki Berate Aye playing On Drive. I've got two back-to-back records, which are going to do the honours and take us to the top of the hour, the news at 5, and then I'll come back to you at the other end. You are with Riz Khan. This is Laika Radio Manchester, the radio network bringing to you the concert of the summer. Adivaslam Live. 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
2: The top stories this hour. Angela Rayner says a lack of spending on infrastructure has left the UK vulnerable to extreme hot weather. The Housing Secretary has been touring the devastation wreaked by wildfires in Stourbridge in the West Midlands, where 19 homes have been destroyed.
3: We've said that we need to invest in our infrastructure. What we've seen is over the last decades that we haven't built reservoirs that we need to build. We've not increased our capacity and the resilience in our public sector. We saw cuts over the last decade and a half.
2: Meanwhile, Number 10's defending using the emergency alert system on Friday nights to warn of the risk of wildfires. Developers of two North Sea drilling projects say they'd bring billions of pounds of investment and create 3,500 jobs. A government decision on whether to explore the Rosebank and Jackdaw platforms is expected within weeks now that public consultations have closed. Downing Street has declined to comment on reports Andy Burnham exchanged messages with someone impersonating White House Chief of Staff, Susie Wiles. It's understood the Prime Minister became suspicious and quickly reported it.

0: Gianni Infantino and is bid to be re-elected FIFA president. It's over his failed attempt to sell off the World Cup to private investors. From Sky News, I'm Charlie Maggs.
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2: 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Right, let's give an update on the weather tonight. Rain is going to be heavy at times, staying cloudy overnight. Lows of 14 degrees.
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2: Yeah, that's me, and that's this show. 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It's Monday afternoon. It was Riz Khan. 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

The sun is out. 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

0: It's a nice song, this one. Vocals from Fahim Abdullah with Angrai. And that one was taken from the movie called, wait for it, Pati Patni Aur Vodo. And before that one was another song from, guess what? The same movie. I definitely knew that. Humne Wahi Lagaya Dil was the title of that song from the same movie. 8 minutes after five, welcome to the second hour of Drive. This is Leica Radio Manchester, the station bringing to you the biggest concert for Manchester, Atif Aslam, live on the 11th of September. I've got so many people spamming me on the show and my personal social media and public ones. Riz, how do we enter and win? You just keep listening. That's all you got to do. Listen, I've got a pair of tickets that I'll be giving away on Wednesday, 4 till 7 on this show. Ibn Tabish will also be giving away a pair of tickets on Wednesday. Saturday, Fazila. Sunday, Jay. And then Monday, Tabish and myself. Tuesday, Tabish and Rabina. Thursday, myself. So you're just going to have to keep listening. We are giving away loads of these tickets to see Atif Aslam live. All right? In the meantime, today we are chatting about and exploring your obsessions. And I know you've got one, whether it's a food item, whether it's a dessert thing, whether it's a person, whether it's an activity. I think we've all genuinely got an obsession in life. So on the show today, I've revealed what my obsession is. And in case you didn't know, it's a crunch cake. Honestly, that is my real life obsession. I could have one every single day, but I can't. I actually said, I went to a shop on Saturday in Manchester, and I said to the person behind the till, I said, if you see me here more than once a week, please ban me. And she started to laugh, but I was deadly serious, because that would be a really unhealthy obsession. So on the show today, my question is, what is one thing that you are obsessed with? Something that you've got to see, you've got to have, you've got to do either every single day or that frequently every single week, that if you don't have it, life just doesn't seem right. You can share your obsessions with me. I promise I won't judge you. I'm not like that. Drop it on WhatsApp. 07703403020.
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0: traffic and travel.
1: Long delays as you head northbound the M6 tonight. Two of the lanes out after a vehicle fire. Junction 16 at Stoke through to 17 at Crewe. It's also busy around the northern quarter. Newton Street, the A62. Traffic lights currently out of order approaching Piccadilly, that stretch of the A6. So for the moment, certainly worth some additional caution getting through there. It's busy clockwise, the M60 round over Barton Bridge as well towards Junction 12 at Eccles. We've also got some queues at Prestwich on the clockwise side of the M60 through the roadworks there. Junction 17 at Whitefield through to 18 at Simmister. And eastbound the M62 suffering through the roadworks as well as you head out towards the Pennines, away from Manchester in the M60, 19 at Harewood through to 20 at Rochdale.
0: 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Gaochujang, spicy, sweet umami. Pepe-licious.
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0: 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Sonny Gum, Kumar Sanu, Alka Yagnik with a song, Ishq Bhi Kya Cheez Hai. Kurukshetra is the name of the movie. 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
1: 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In US dollar to the pound, 1.35. 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
1: There's another one on the way, by the way. They sang in September. Right, on the show, we are exploring any and all obsessions that you might have. Whether it's a food item, a person, a thing, an item, whatever it is, talk to me about your obsessions. 07703 403020.

0: I think he likes his person a lot. Khubsurat, saza khubsurat. Chibino Tial from the movie Ik Divani Divaniyat. This is The Sound of Home and Getting You Home for a Monday afternoon. 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
0: 5:30 on Drive. Time now for your local news roundup. A murder investigation has been launched that after a 36-year-old man died following a stabbing in Manchester. The police were called to reports of a disturbance at an address on Berwyn Avenue in Blakely. That was around 2:45 a.m. on Saturday. Officers attended the scene and found the man with a leg injury consistent with a stabbing. He was taken to hospital for treatment but sadly died from his injuries this morning. In other news, police investigating an alleged attack where a boy of 15 was stabbed in his back after stepping off a bus are appealing to the public to help trace two people. The appeal follows a serious assault on the youngster moments after he stepped off a bus in Gorton at around 11:20 p.m. on Monday, June 1st. The teen was allegedly attacked by two males. The youngster suffered serious injuries consistent with a knife attack, according to the police. Thankfully, his injuries were not life-threatening and he's since made a full recovery, the force said in a statement today, as officers made their appeal for more information. These are your local news headlines. More news at the top of the hour at 6.
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0: I'm going to talk to you about a couple of things now. I know a lot of you are waiting for some Atif Aslam tickets. We have got plenty for you to win across multiple shows here at Leica Radio Network. So don't sweat. Don't get stressed. Just listen and follow the instructions to the exact T. There are plenty of opportunities. Like I said, your next chance to win is tomorrow on my show and Ibn Tabashi's show, 10 to 1 in the morning, all right? So tomorrow, the 18th of August, you're in for a chance to win a pair of tickets with Ibn Tabashi in the morning and myself in the afternoon between 4 and 7. All of the instructions for the Atif Aslam live concert in Manchester with Denby Productions and Rian's Music live at the AO Arena, Friday the 11th of September. You can also buy your tickets if you want. They're available from Ticketmaster. 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We've got something really special for you. In fact, the legend Kavita Krishnamurti is going to be performing live at the Royal Albert Hall iconic venue on Sunday, November 1st. 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

0: Hi to Omar from Bolton, who's got in touch sharing one of his obsessions is buying things in pairs. Do you know what, Omar? I kind of resonate with that. Take it back to when I used to live on my own, right, in the UAE. I used to go shopping, and you know, like, when you buy hand wash, I could never buy it, like, on its own, because, you know, when one runs out and you haven't got another one. So I kind of get what you're saying. It's just like a backup. It's like a safety thing, isn't it? I understand you, mate. Thanks very much for getting in touch. We're not talking about hand wash. We're talking about obsessions. We've all got them. And today on the show, I'm asking you to share what your obsessions might be. And you can do exactly that. 07703403020. Hi to Anam. Anam is obsessed with golgappe. She has to have them at least twice a week. It's the combination of the crack and the crunch. Oh, now you said it, haven't you? You've just said it. Anam, you know my obsession, a crunch cake. And anything that starts with crunch has got to end with cake for me.
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0: 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Hi also to Somaya. Happy Monday to you as well. Welcome to the show. Thank you for your message. Hi to Abid. Hi to Roxana from Manchester. Thanks for looking in.

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1: Tu kar manaiya, main sab sahar lena.
0: Oh, that sounds poetic.
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0: to. I said poetic, not pathetic. Goat is the name of the album 2020. He's basically filling somebody else's cup with love, even though his is empty. So somebody's got to fill his up as well, haven't they? I feel for him now. 15 minutes before the news at 6 o'clock, we are chatting about your obsessions. If you've got them, which I think we all have, you're all just being secretive. Spill the beans, Manchester. You're all really quite the Southerners, by the way. I've been in touch, quite openly sharing their obsessions. Mostly with bunking off work. Finding Neelam from the South says, Riz, I am obsessed with using up all of my sick days at work. Neelam, don't be doing that. You can't pretend to be ill when you're not ill. Honestly, I don't vouch for that, genuinely, because God forbid you ever need those days when you're actually sick. Share your obsessions, 07703 403020, and I'll share my love with you. 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
3: Traffic and travel.
4: Long delays as you head northbound on the M6 tonight. Two of the lanes out as recovery work continues following a vehicle fire. Junction 16 at Stoke through to 17 at Sandbach. Also got a build up clockwise the M60 round over Barton Bridge just before junction 12 at Eccles. Clockwise the M60 at Prestwich slow as well as you head through the roadworks. Junction 17 at Whitefield through to 18 at Simister. Worth watching out for queues eastbound the M62. Once you get beyond that out towards the Pennines, 19 at Haywood through to 20 at Rochdale. Also suffering with roadworks. And certainly very busy on the sensors at Manchester on Great Ancourt Street tonight. Ashton Old Road through to Rochdale Road, taking around 15 minutes to get through. That's the latest.
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11: साउथ हॉल ट्रेवल. 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
12: Class, it's been reported that if we keep using water like we are now, by 2055 we could be short by 5 billion litres a day.
13: Hold on, miss. 2055? 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
2: Top stories this hour. The Housing Secretary has labelled the wildfires that completely destroyed 19 homes in Starbridge in the West Midlands as absolutely horrendous. Angela Rayner says the government's already spending £100 million on new equipment for fire services. More than 1,100 wildfires have been recorded across England and Wales in 2026 so far. Well, Annie Shuttleworth from the Met Office says the weather's now changing.
3: Predominantly northwestern areas will actually see the most significant rainfall. Our weather's going to be moving in from the northwest, so parts of western Scotland through the next few days, Monday, Tuesday into Wednesday. But then I think most of us will see at least some rain from Wednesday onwards.
2: Developers of the Rosebank oil field have welcomed the end of a consultation as a major step. Andy Burnham will now decide whether or not to allow drilling at the platform west of Shetland and the Jackdaw gas field off Aberdeen. The company behind both projects says they'll bring £11 billion of investment and over 3,000 jobs. Here's Scotland's First Minister, John Swinney.
4: Individual applications are considered on their merits. We have to be satisfied that that activity is compatible with our journey to net zero. We've obviously got to be mindful of energy security issues, and these are some of the considerations that the UK government must now wrestle with.
2: Thousands of people are expected at a vigil in London for former Cambridge professor Jason Arday, who was found dead last week, days after resigning following accusations of plagiarism, which he denied. Andy Burnham's understood to have been pranked by someone pretending to be White House Chief of Staff Susie Wiles. Messages were reportedly exchanged before the Prime Minister became suspicious. The Scottish FA has become the latest to withdraw support for Gianni Infantino's re-election bid. It's over the FIFA president's botched attempts to sell off stakes in the World Cup to private investors. And Bonnie Tyler's been remembered as a star but never a diva at a funeral that included

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1: We are live across the Northwest and the UK. 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

0: of Fahim Abdullah from the movie Chand Mera Dil Etbar, and before this one it was Mr. and Mrs. Mahi, Mohammed Faiz, and he saw her for the first time and things just happened. 11 minutes after 6, welcome to the third and final hour of Drive. This is Like a Radio Manchester, and you are with Riz Khan. And I do the show for you weekdays from 4 o'clock, and every weekday night from 6 is known as my cruise control selection. It's kind of designed to help you unwind, to chillax, to zone out, to zone in, to power up, power down, and to get you ready and set for whatever you've got planned for this summery, cloudy evening. Yep. Music taste, hopefully to suit everybody's feel, flavor, taste and vibe. Wherever you are, I've got you. You don't have to worry about your vibes. I'm carrying them through till 7 o'clock tonight. On the show today, by the way, we have been exploring something that we've all got, which I think is an obsession. We've had loads of people share lots of different versions of obsessions that they've got in life. Food, people, things, activities. You can share yours as well, I promise. I don't judge on a good day, and I'm definitely not going to judge today, all right? So you can drop in and share some of your obsessions, no matter how big or small they might be. It'd be nice to hear from you. 07703403020.
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2: Traffic and travel.
3: I'm Gary Kane, northbound M6. Two lanes closed, long delays due to recovery work after a vehicle fire between junctions 16 at Stoke-on-Trent and 17 at Sandbach. M60 clockwise busy just before junction 12 at the Eccles interchange. M62 eastbound busy from junction 19 at Hayward towards 20 at Rochdale. Usual delays on Mancunian Way heading out of town on the A57M between Ancoats and Salford. Salford itself as well, the A57 on Regent Road and the M602 into Manchester busy, and also Great Ancoats Street also slow around Oldham Road. And that's the latest traffic and travel.
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0: How sweet is this record from the movie Kazoo? 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And basically they're saying to each other, you've become a life. How sweet is that? That's an obsession right there. 6:25 on the show. We are chatting about obsessions, by the way.
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0: 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How you doing? 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

0: Artist of the Week across the Like Already Network this week. It is Akshay Kumar, and the one I've chosen for tonight is from the movie Welcome to the Jungle. It's a new drop, Anand Rajanand remaking a song, Uchalambagat Forever.
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0: 6:34 on Drive, with Rizkhan. Time now for your local news roundup. A murder investigation has been launched this after a 36-year-old man died following a stabbing in Manchester. Greater Manchester Police were called to reports of a disturbance at an address on Berwyn Avenue. That's in Blakely around 2:45am on Saturday. Officers attended the scene and found the man with a leg injury consistent with a stabbing. He was taken to hospital for treatment but sadly died from his injuries this morning. And in other news, new details have been unveiled for a huge development planned alongside one of Greater Manchester's busiest and most congested motorway junctions. Situated on the edge of the M60 near to the junction 19 Simister Island, the Simister Bowley development is expected to deliver up to 1,550 new homes on 98 hectares of farmland between Prestwich and Middleton. It is one of three major housing projects approved for the borough through Greater Manchester Places for Everyone plan. A primary school and local centre are also proposed for the land on the Bury-Rochdale border. A development master plan was approved by Bury and Rochdale councils in June, setting out their vision for the land. These are your local news headlines. More news at the top of the hour at 7.
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It's a bit of Diljit and Jind Mahi playing on Drive. Right, 50 minutes before the news at 7 for today and for tonight. That's all I've got time for. I'm going to hand over after 7 to Aishwini, who's in for Anissa Nasser from Like a Gold, our sister station, which is the UK's number one retro Asian music station based in London. And Aishwini is taking care of the airways across Greater Manchester as well after 7 o'clock. Now, tomorrow, it's a big show on Drive because I'm giving away a pair of tickets to see Adi Vasallam live. So make sure you are with me from 4 p.m. And if you're busy, then Ibn Tabish is also giving you a chance to win between 10 and 1 on the mid-morning show. A whole series of giveaways for these tickets across multiple shows here at Like a Radio Network in Manchester. Enjoy the rest of your evening, whatever you decide to do with yourselves. Go to the gym if you needed to hear that from Riz. It is indeed Allah Hafiz. Take care. Very good night. Fi amanillah. Rab rakka.

0: traffic and travel.
1: I'm Gary King. On the motorways, northbound M6, two lanes closed, long delays still due to recovery work after a vehicle fire from junction 16 at Stoke-on-Trent and 17 at Sandbach. The M60 looking busy clockwise just before junction 12 at the Eccles interchange. Winnick Lane northbound, the A579 at Lane Head looking busy from the M6 towards the A572. Usual delays in Manchester, Great Ancoats Street, usual queues between the Ashton Old Road and Oldham Road, and at Salford Regent Road, the A57 and also the M602 into Manchester also looking busy. And that's the latest traffic and travel.
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2: Top stories this hour. The Housing Secretary says the level of damage done by wildfires in the West Midlands is absolutely horrendous. Angela Rayner has praised the community in Stourbridge, where rapidly spreading flames have destroyed 19 homes. Sandy Shiralkar has been to see the devastation to her property.
3: It is all stained walls. There is nothing inside. There are no floorboards. Everything is collapsed. Whatever metal things where my fridge was is just a broken bent frame. All my garden is burnt.
2: Most of England and Wales remain in drought conditions, though some rain is forecast. Andy Burnham is expected to make a decision in the coming weeks on whether to allow fresh North Sea drilling. Consultations surrounding the Rosebank oil field west of Shetland and Jackdaw of Aberdeen have now ended. Meanwhile, Downing Street has declined to comment on reports the Prime Minister exchanged messages with someone impersonating White House Chief of Staff Susie Wiles. It's understood Mr. Burnham became suspicious and quickly reported it. A vigil to remember former Cambridge professor Jason Arday is taking place in London. He was found dead on Friday, days after resigning from the Faculty of Education, denying allegations of plagiarism. Many other claims about the university's youngest black professor, made about charity work and his background, were also questioned. Bel Ribeiro Addy is his family's MP and says the negative coverage of him took its toll.
4: For weeks, Jason faced a media onslaught, relentless. Merciless. He was a man that was picked apart in the public while those who loved him watched and warned and were not heard.
2: On the day the ceasefire with Iran expires, Donald Trump's threatened to bomb a US ally. The president's warning he'll attack Oman if it gets in the way of a deal to open the Strait of Hormuz. And Coventry City have completed the signing of Taiwo Awoniyi from Nottingham Forest. The strikers joined the newly promoted Premier League club in a deal worth £9 million. From Sky News, I'm Charlie Mack.
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1: It was just another day. 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But then, just around the corner, came the unexpected. 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And he was no longer driving at the right speed for the road. The scary thing is, he didn't even realize. Driving even a little too fast for the situation is a major cause of collisions, especially on country roads where you don't know what's around the corner. Think. Don't let your speed creep.
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2: Top stories this hour. Donald Trump reckons the Prime Minister is going to open up the North Sea. Andy Burnham will decide whether or not to approve drilling at the Rosebank and Jackdaw platforms now that consultations have closed. The developer of both projects says it's a major step. Environmental campaigners are fighting the move. The US President has had his say.
3: He opened up the North Sea. Now he's got an immigration problem and he has an energy problem. He would have solved one of his problems. That would be a big thing. That would make UK rich. If you open up the North Sea, it's one of the great finds anywhere in the world. And if they would open up the North Sea, UK would be rich again.
2: The Housing Secretary has described the wildfires that completely destroyed 19 homes in Stourbridge as absolutely horrendous. Angela Rayner, who's been in the West Midlands, says the government's spending £100 million to better equip fire services. A vigil has been taking place in central London to remember Professor Jason Arday, who was found dead on Friday after quitting his role at Cambridge University or denying allegations of plagiarism. Ireland's Prime Minister has condemned reckless driving after five teenagers were killed in a car crash in County Kildare. One of the vehicles involved was stolen and being driven in the wrong direction on the M9 motorway early on Saturday morning. Four other people, including a child, have been seriously injured. Justice Minister Jim O'Callaghan says he can't get into the minds of people doing something so dangerous.
4: It is outrageously reckless, lethal, dangerous behaviour. And it just basic common sense should make you realise that you're putting yourselves at serious risk, let alone other users of motorways.
2: Wessex Water has become the latest supplier to announce a hosepipe ban. The move coming in tomorrow will affect 1.4 million customers. And the Scottish FA has confirmed it will not back Gianni Infantino's re-election as FIFA president. Chief Executive Ian Maxwell says they've lost confidence in the head of football's governing body after the failed attempt to sell off the World Cup to private investors. Associations in England, Wales and Ireland have already pulled their support. From Sky News, I'm Charlie Mack.
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2: Top stories this hour. FIFA has sacked one of the governing body's most senior figures after he openly criticised Gianni Infantino's plan to sell part of the World Cup to investors. Chief Operating Officer Kevin Lamore said staff had been deceived by the president's plans. Earlier, the Scottish FA confirmed it will be joining the associations in England, Wales and Ireland in dropping their backing for Infantino's re-election. Chief Executive Ian Maxwell says they have lost confidence and action must be taken.
3: There obviously needs to be a review because the situation we're in is due to significant failure in governance and transparency and engagement with member associations. And I'm sure UEFA and other confederations will be looking at what happens next.
2: Donald Trump says he believes Andy Burnham will open up the North Sea to new oil and gas extraction. A decision on two sites off Shetland and Aberdeen could be made in the next few weeks after a public consultation closed. Residents in Starbridge are returning to assess the damage to their homes caused by wildfires. Housing Secretary Angela Rayner has visited the area and says the situation is absolutely horrendous. A vigil has been held in central London to remember Professor Jason Arday. He was the University of Cambridge's youngest black professor before quitting amid allegations of plagiarism, which he denied. Other claims about his achievements outside of academia were also questioned. Sir Patrick Vernon, who started a fundraising page for his family, was among the speakers to condemn the coverage of Professor Arday before he was found dead on Friday.
4: Where was the duty of care? Yes! Where was the compassion? Yes! Where were the safeguards? Yes! These questions were never asked.
2: DUP MP Jim Shannon's been charged with assault. He is accused of attacking a woman in October 2023. And a monkey has returned to his Highland home, apparently of his own accord. Search teams have spent the day looking for Luca, a young Japanese macaque. He escaped from a wildlife park near Aviemore overnight. From Sky News, I'm Charlie.
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2: The top stories this hour. A senior executive at FIFA has been sacked after criticising Gianni Infantino's failed plan to sell off the World Cup to private investors. Chief Operating Officer Kevin Lamour said a staff had been deceived by the president's plans. Earlier, the Scottish FA said it no longer has confidence in Mr. Infantino's leadership. Donald Trump reckons the Prime Minister is going to open up the North Sea. Andy Burnham will decide whether or not to approve drilling at the Rosebank oilfield west of Shetland and Jackdaw off the coast of Aberdeen, now that consultations have closed. The developer of both projects says it's a major step. Environmental campaigners are fighting the move. The US president's had his say.
3: If he opened up the North Sea, now he's got an immigration problem and he has an energy problem. He would have solved one of his problems. That would be a big thing. That would make UK rich. If you open up the North Sea, it's one of the great finds anywhere in the world. And if they would open up the North Sea, UK would be rich again.
2: The housing secretary says the level of damage done by wildfires in the West Midlands is absolutely horrendous. Angela Rayner has praised the community in Stourbridge, where rapidly spreading flames have destroyed 19 homes. Sandy Shiralker has been to see the devastation to her property.
4: It is all stained walls. There is nothing inside. There are no floorboards. Everything is collapsed. Whatever metal things where my fridge was is just a broken bent frame. All my garden is burnt.
2: Meanwhile, Wessex Water has become the latest supplier to announce a hose pipe ban. The move, coming in at midnight, will affect 1.4 million customers in Bath, Somerset, Dorset and Wiltshire. A vigil has taken place in central London to remember Professor Jason Arday. He was found dead on Friday after quitting his role at Cambridge University while denying allegations of plagiarism. And Bonnie Tyler has been remembered as a star but never a diva at her funeral earlier. Welsh choir Only Men Allowed sang a version of her biggest hit, Total Eclipse of the Heart. From Sky News, I'm AJ Walsh.
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2: Top stories this hour. FIFA have sacked a senior member of staff amid the fallout from Gianni Infantino's controversial World Cup investment plans. Chief Operating Officer Kevin Lamour publicly criticised him, claiming the organisation's administration had been deceived over the proposals. Our correspondent Rob Harris says Infantino has sacked a long-term colleague and friend.
3: It was damning when Lamour spoke out 2.5 weeks ago about the way Infantino had been secretly negotiating, trying to bring in private investors and give them 20% shares in the World Cup. So this is FIFA sacking one of the most senior staff members.
2: Donald Trump says he believes Andy Burnham will open up the North Sea to new oil and gas extraction. A decision on two sites off Shetland and Aberdeen could be made in the next few weeks. Residents in Stourbridge are returning to assess the damage to their homes caused by wildfires. Housing Secretary Angela Rayner has visited the area and says the situation is horrendous. Opening statements have begun at the Las Vegas trial of a man accused of organising the killing of Tupac Shakur nearly 30 years ago. 63-year-old Dwayne Keefe D. Davis is charged with murder with a deadly weapon to promote or assist a criminal gang. Chief Deputy District Attorney Binu Palal has spoken to the jurors.
4: You will learn that Dwayne Davis got the gun, that he got into a white Cadillac. You will learn. But the opportunity presented itself for retribution, Dwayne Davis made sure that the shooters were armed and ready to execute their revenge.
2: A minute's silence has been observed for former Cambridge professor Jason Arday at a vigil in his memory. He was found dead on Friday after quitting the university over allegations of plagiarism, which he denied. And in sport, Cardiff City rescued a point in dramatic fashion as Reuben Colwill's 98th minute equaliser secured them a 1-1 draw with Wrexham in the Welsh Derby. It was the rivals' first league meeting in more than 24 years. From Sky News, I'm AJ Walsh.
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2: Top stories this hour. FIFA has sacked one of the governing body's most senior figures after he openly criticised Gianni Infantino's plan to sell part of the World Cup to investors. Chief Operating Officer Kevin Lamore said staff had been deceived by the president's plans. Earlier, the Scottish FA confirmed it will be joining the associations in England, Wales and Ireland in dropping their backing for Infantino's re-election. Chief Executive Ian Maxwell says they have lost confidence and action must be taken.
3: There obviously needs to be a review because the situation we're in is due to significant failure in governance and transparency and engagement with member associations, and I'm sure UEFA and other confederations will be looking at what happens next.
2: Donald Trump reckons the Prime Minister is going to open up the North Sea. Andy Burnham will decide whether or not to approve drilling at the Rosebank oil field west of Shetland and Jackdaw off the coast of Aberdeen. The developer of both projects says it's a major step. Environmental campaigners are fighting the move. The US President has had his say.
4: If he opened up the North Sea, now he's got an immigration problem and he has an energy problem. He would have solved one of his problems. That would be a big thing. That would make UK rich. If you open up the North Sea, it's one of the great finds anywhere in the world. And if they would open up, the North Sea, UK would be rich again.
2: The Housing Secretary has described the wildfires that completely destroyed 19 homes in Stourbridge as absolutely horrendous. Angela Rayner says the government's spending £100 million to better equip fire services. A vigil has taken place in central London to remember Professor Jason Arday. He was found dead on Friday after quitting his role at Cambridge University while denying allegations of plagiarism. Police say there are no signs of foul play or suspicious circumstances surrounding the death of US actress Hayden Panettiere. The 36-year-old was found unresponsive at her home in South Carolina. And a monkey's returned to his Highland home, apparently of his own accord. Search teams had spent the day looking for Luca, a young Japanese macaw. A thermal imaging drone was used. From Sky News, I'm AJ Walsh.
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2: The top stories this hour. FIFA have sacked a senior member of staff amid the fallout from Gianni Infantino's controversial World Cup investment plans. Chief Operating Officer Kevin Lamore claimed the organisation's administration had been deceived over the proposals. Our correspondent Rob Harris says Infantino has sacked a long-term colleague and friend.
3: It was damning when Lamore spoke out 2.5 weeks ago about the way Infantino had been secretly negotiating, trying to bring in private investors and give them 20% shares in the World Cup. So this is FIFA sacking one of the most senior staff members.
2: Russia has threatened the UK with consequences after reports Ukraine's using British drones to strike deep inside its territory. Moscow's embassy says London is opting for an escalation of the crisis while professing a desire for peace. The Ministry of Defence says Britain's committed to providing the equipment Ukraine needs to defend itself against Putin's illegal invasion. Donald Trump says he believes Andy Burnham will open up the North Sea to new oil and gas extraction. A decision on two sites off Shetland and Aberdeen could be made in the next few weeks after a public consultation closed. The Housing Secretary says the level of damage done by wildfires in the West Midlands is absolutely horrendous. Angela Rayners praised the community in Stourbridge, where rapidly spreading flames have destroyed 19 homes. Sandy Shiralker lives there.
4: It is all stained walls. There is nothing inside. There are no floorboards. Everything is collapsed. Whatever metal things where my fridge was is just a broken bent frame. All my garden is burnt.
2: Ireland's Prime Minister has condemned reckless driving after five teenagers were killed in a car crash in County Kildare. One of the vehicles involved was stolen and being driven the wrong direction on the M9 motorway early on Saturday morning. And in sport, Cardiff City rescued a point in dramatic fashion as Reuben Colwill's 98th minute equaliser secured them a 1-1 draw with Wrexham in the Welsh Derby. That's the latest. I'm AJ Walsh.
0: Islamic Reflections on Leica Radio Greater Manchester.